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4: Overnight tonight, it'll be mild and muggy with temperatures only dropping into the mid and upper 60s. There's a slight chance for a passing shower or rumble of thunder. Humid on our Friday, early clouds, then partly sunny with a chance for an afternoon shower or thunderstorm, highs near 80. Clearing and less humid Friday night, lows in the 50s Saturday morning, and the weekend looks good. Mostly sunny Saturday, mid to upper 70s, around 80 on Sunday with a mix of sun and clouds. I'm News Center Maine meteorologist Ryan Breton for Coast 93.1.
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Maine's Ghost 93.1, home of the Blake Show with Kelly and Todd. They're back at it tomorrow morning, and then tomorrow afternoon on the trek home with Tarsetti, we'll kick off one of the last Summer on the Coasts weekends. Oh, I can't believe I just said

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0: best. 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

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And surprisingly, 18% of people said yes. Another 25% said no. 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

0: 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If you missed just a minute, you may have missed this.
1: Kel, wait, what is Wyatt's first day?
2: Well, I got
3: What's wrong?
1: What?
2: I thought Wyatt's first day was Thursday. I just realized last night it's Monday.
1: Thursday you thought it was, or
2: yes,
1: this Thursday?
2: No, yeah. I thought it was next Thursday, and Wyatt also thinks it's next Thursday, but I just realized it's Monday.
3: Oh, whoa.
2: So I know he's going to be so mad.
3: That's a big difference.
2: He's going to be so mad.
3: Mom.
2: So I'm just going to act like he messed it up. And I'm going to be like, yeah, no, it's Monday. Okay. I don't know what you're talking. So I switched it on our calendar.
3: You're
2: going
3: to gaslight your son?
2: Yes, yeah. I am. Yes,
1: He'll
2: I am.
1: He'll unpack this in therapy in 20 years.
2: Yeah, listen, yeah, he gaslights me all the time. So I just switched it. I'm going to be like, nope, it's right on the calendar right there.
1: So you fully gaslight.
2: Yeah. Oh, yeah.
3: That is insane, Kelly.
2: Yeah.
1: I actually told you this yesterday. When you were eating pizza.
4: I didn't eat pizza.
2: Yes, you did. You made it.
1: Yeah.
2: Did?
1: Yeah.
2: Uh-huh.
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2: Overnight tonight, it'll be mild and muggy with temperatures only dropping into the mid and upper 60s. There's a slight chance for a passing shower or rumble of thunder. Humid on our Friday, early clouds, then partly sunny with a chance for an afternoon shower or thunderstorm. Highs near 80, clearing and less humid Friday night. Lows in the 50s Saturday morning, and the weekend looks good. Mostly sunny Saturday, mid to upper 70s. Around 80 on Sunday with a mix of sun and clouds. I'm News Center Maine meteorologist Ryan Breton for Coast 93.1.
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Maine's Coast, 93.1. Toilet paper could become another hot commodity with the trade wars against Canada now. Remember when COVID took over and people were going crazy and buying all the toilet paper for some reason? I think that may happen again. Stock up, people!

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My body isn't ready. 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

0: 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We're going to pick out a couple more songs and figure out what to talk about. Sit tight. Don't go. It's Maine's Coast.
1: Hey, it's Blake. 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
1: Overnight tonight, it'll be mild and muggy with temperatures only dropping into the mid and upper 60s. There's a slight chance for a passing shower or rumble of thunder. Humid on our Friday, early clouds, then partly sunny with a chance for an afternoon shower or thunderstorm. Highs near 80. Clearing and less humid Friday night. Lows in the 50s Saturday morning. And the weekend looks good. Mostly sunny Saturday, mid to upper 70s. Around 80 on Sunday with a mix of sun and clouds. I'm News Center Maine meteorologist Ryan Breton for Coast 93.1.
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0: The Blake Show with Kelly and Todd on Coast 93.1. If you missed just a minute, you may have missed this.
1: Kel, wait, what is Wyatt's first day?
2: Well, I got
3: What's wrong?
1: What?
2: I thought Wyatt's first day was Thursday. I just realized last night it's Monday.
1: No, oh, that's next Thursday you thought it was, or
2: yes,
1: this Thursday?
2: No, I thought it was next Thursday, and Wyatt also thinks it's next Thursday, but I just realized it's Monday.
3: Oh, whoa.
2: So I know he's going to be so mad.
1: That's a big difference.
2: He's going to be so mad.
3: Yeah, Mom.
2: So I'm just going to act like he messed it up. And I'm going to be like, yeah, no, it's Monday. Okay. I don't know what you're talking. So I switched it on our calendar.
3: You're
2: going
3: to gaslight your son?
2: Yes, yeah. I am. Yes,
1: He'll
2: I am.
1: He'll unpack this in therapy in 20 years.
2: Yeah, listen, he gaslights me all the time. So I just switched it. I'm going to be like, nope, it's right on the calendar right there.
1: So you fully gaslight.
2: Yeah. Oh, yeah.
3: That is insane, Kelly.
2: Yeah.
1: I actually told you this yesterday.
2: Yeah, I know.
1: When you were eating pizza.
3: I didn't eat pizza yesterday.
2: Yes, you did. You made it.
1: Yeah.
2: I did?
1: Yeah.

0: Hey, it's Blake, and as you know, we talk a lot about mental health and mental health awareness on the show, so I'm super excited to be a part of Sweetser's upcoming auction and gala, Thursday, September 17th, Brick South at Thompson's Point. 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
5: Overnight tonight, it'll be mild and muggy with temperatures only dropping into the mid and upper 60s. There's a slight chance for a passing shower or rumble of thunder. Humid on our Friday, early clouds, then partly sunny with a chance for an afternoon shower or thunderstorm. Highs near 80, clearing and less humid Friday night. Lows in the 50s Saturday morning, and the weekend looks good. Mostly sunny Saturday, mid to upper 70s. Around 80 on Sunday with a mix of sun and clouds. I'm News Center Maine meteorologist Ryan Breton for Coast 93.1.
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0: 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If you missed just a minute, you may have missed this.
1: Kel, wait, what is Wyatt's first day?
2: Well, I got that wrong.
1: What?
2: I thought Wyatt's first day was Thursday. I just realized last night it's Monday.
1: No, that's next Thursday you thought it was, or
2: yes,
1: this Thursday?
2: No, yeah. I thought it was next Thursday, and Wyatt also thinks it's next Thursday, but I just realized it's Monday.
3: Oh, whoa.
2: So I know, he's going to be so mad.
1: That's a big difference.
2: He's going to be so
1: mad. Yeah,
2: Mom. So I'm just going to act like he messed it up. And I'm going to be like, yeah, no, it's Monday. Oh, okay. I don't know what you're talking. So I switched it
3: you're
2: on our
3: gonna
2: calendar.
3: You gaslight your son?
2: Yes, yeah. I am. Yes,
1: He'll
2: I am.
1: He'll unpack this in therapy in 20 years.
2: Yeah, listen, yeah, he gaslights me all the time. So I just switched it. I'm going to be like, nope, it's right on the calendar right there.
1: So you fully gaslight.
2: Yeah. Oh, yeah.
3: That is insane, Kelly.
2: Yeah.
1: I actually told you this yesterday.
2: Yeah,
1: when you were eating pizza.
4: I didn't eat pizza yesterday.
2: Yes, you did. You made it.
1: Yeah.
2: I did?
1: Yeah.
2: Uh-huh.
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0: Late Show with Kelly and Todd on Coast 93.1. If you missed just a minute, you may have missed this.
1: Kel, wait, what is Wyatt's first day?
2: Well, I got What's wrong?
1: What?
2: I thought Wyatt's first day was Thursday. I just realized last night it's Monday.
3: No, oh, that's next
1: Thursday you thought it was, or
2: yes,
1: this Thursday?
2: No, yeah. I thought it was next Thursday, and Wyatt also thinks it's next Thursday, but I just realized it's Monday.
4: Oh, whoa.
2: So I know he's going to be so mad.
1: That's a big difference.
2: He's going to be so
4: mad.
2: Yeah,
4: Mom.
2: So I'm just going to act like he messed it up. And I'm going to be like, yeah, no, it's Monday. Oh, okay. I don't know what you're talking. So I switched it
4: you're
2: on our
4: gonna
2: calendar.
4: Just going to gaslight your son?
2: Yes, yeah. I am. Yes,
1: He'll
2: I am.
1: He'll unpack this in therapy in 20 years.
2: Yeah, listen, he gaslights me all the time. So I just switched it. I'm going to be like, nope, it's right on the calendar right there.
1: So you fully gaslight.
2: Yeah. Oh, yeah.
4: That is insane,
2: night.
4: Kelly.
2: Yeah.
1: I actually told you this yesterday. When you were eating pizza.
3: I didn't eat pizza.
2: Yes, you did. You made it. I did?
1: Yeah.
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0: 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If you missed just a minute, you may have missed this.
1: Kel, wait, what is Wyatt's first day?
2: Well, I got
3: What's wrong?
1: What?
2: I thought Wyatt's first day was Thursday. I just realized last night it's Monday.
1: Next Thursday you thought it was, or
2: yes,
1: this Thursday?
2: No, I thought it was next Thursday, and Wyatt also thinks it's next Thursday, but I just realized it's Monday.
3: Oh, whoa.
2: So I know he's going to be so mad.
3: That's a big
2: mad. So I'm just going to act like he messed it up. And I'm going to be like, yeah, no, it's Monday. Oh, okay. I don't know what you're talking. So I switched it
3: you're
2: on our calendar.
3: You're going to gaslight your son?
2: Yes, yeah. I am. Yes,
1: He'll
2: I am.
1: He'll unpack this in therapy in 20 years.
2: Yeah, listen, he gaslights me all the time. So I just switched it. I'm going to be like, nope, it's right on the calendar right there.
1: So you fully gaslight.
2: Yeah. Oh, yeah.
3: That is insane, Kelly.
2: Yeah.
1: I actually told you this yesterday.
2: Yeah,
1: when you were eating pizza.
3: I didn't eat pizza yesterday.
2: Yes, you did. You made it.
1: Yeah.
2: I did?
1: Yeah.
2: Uh-huh.
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1: Ladies and gentlemen, The Weeknd.
2: Hey, Blake, it's John again. Happy Friday.
3: Happy Friday! Yes! We've got a great weekend ahead, too.
4: Yay!
5: I've got so much energy.
4: So much energy.

0: Yep, we got a great weekend, a great summer weekend ahead.
1: Yeah.
0: I hope you get the chance to enjoy that, and then
2: summer is
1: over. No.
0: Man, the way people are talking right now, you would think summer ends Sunday night at 11:59.
1: I know.
0: My God. Now, man. I know there's a lot of back to school. Some kids back yesterday.
1: Yeah.
0: Some kids are back Monday.
1: Woo, geez, that was a surprise. Yeah.
0: Yep.
1: My God.
0: Yeah, sorry. I realized that I put that in the promo, the why it's first day of school thing. So
1: I told him yesterday.
0: You did. How'd that go?
1: He had no idea, so it was fine.
0: Perfect.
1: Yep. He was like, oh man. I'm like, yeah, I know. Yeah, no, tough break. Yeah, but
0: did you gaslight him like we planned?
1: Well, yeah, I was like, yeah, well, it was on the calendar. He's like, oh.
0: Well,
1: I know my
0: hopefully
1: kid.
0: Hopefully, he doesn't hear the promo because
1: yeah,
0: it was running all day yesterday.
1: Yeah, and he has no idea what I do. It's perfect. He doesn't listen to anything. Yeah,
0: if you missed it yesterday, yeah. Kelly thought the first day of school was next Thursday,
1: mm-hmm.
0: when in fact it's Monday.
1: Yeah.
0: And told Wyatt that, and now she had to break the news. Oh, it's Monday. And we decided just make him think that it was Monday the whole time.
1: Yeah.
0: And he'll never know.
1: He's 13. He knows nothing. But for me, it's like full speed ahead. I'm like, oh my God.
0: Yeah.
1: I'm like, oh my God, I'm not ready for this. Like,
0: it's one business day away.
1: Yeah.
0: Now.
1: Yeah. I'm like, does he have pencils and stuff? I'm like, yeah, he'll figure it out.
0: So I have a friend, and he already has gotten a pumpkin spice latte. And I was like,
1: wow.
0: No. Wow. No. Wow. Stop it.
1: Oh my God. Speaking of that, I saw like a Christmas something.
0: No.
1: I'm not kidding.
0: Come on.
1: I was like, okay.
0: Oh, that's no good.
1: Pump the brakes.
0: We can't do that.
1: Yeah, no.
0: That's wow. Ridiculous.
1: I'm putting a mom suit on this weekend and I'm going to like spread it out on a boat. Like, wow. I don't know why I said it
0: okay.
1: like that.
0: Jeez.
1: Lay out on a boat.
0: Okay.
1: Like, no.
0: Oh, I see. Okay.
1: Like, wow. And I'm hoping to do that for a few more weeks now. Like, I'm not, no. What?
0: Yeah.
1: No.
0: She's a hoe on a boat.
1: That's exactly it. And I'm hoping to keep that going.
0: Christmas.
1: Christmas stuff.
0: Well, I've already seen a bunch of Halloween candy. I think I posted about that. That was like 2 weeks ago. Already, Halloween candy at Hannaford. I was like, hey, time out.
1: I didn't even
0: wait till September at least.
1: Exactly. And I'm trying to be prepared for Halloween. I didn't even think about that until I'm like, oh my God.
0: But the pumpkin spice, I just can't. Yeah. Like pumpkin spice latte, I have to feel a crisp in the air.
1: 100%.
0: Even if it's an iced pumpkin spice, like it's,
1: no.
0: There's got, and they're all out. I checked this morning because I was like,
1: yeah.
0: Is there anywhere that has common sense
1: right.
0: and has not released the pumpkin spice latte? No, is the answer.
1: Yeah.
0: I mean, except for like the small local coffee shops.
1: Yeah.
0: Like coffee. Well, I don't know. I was going to say coffee by design, but maybe I don't know.
1: Yeah.
0: But I don't think because they have common sense.
1: Yeah.
0: You know, the chains just push it back and push it back and push it back.
1: It's crazy.
0: But
1: it's
0: Starbucks.
1: Too humid.
0: Yeah. The Dunkin' was first on like August 19th. Really? And then Starbucks just this week. And I think everybody else is.
1: Yeah, that's no. It's too humid. It's too hot. It's too no.
0: Yeah.
1: No way. Mm-mm.
0: McDonald's has Dunkin' spice.
1: Oh, yeah. I'm sure.
0: Wow.
1: Mm-hmm. Yeah.
0: Yeah.
1: Yeah. No.
0: I don't know.
1: No. Too hard for it.
0: Yeah.
1: Yeah.
0: Yeah. My husband had dinner with a friend of mine last night, and
1: nice.
0: He was saying that he's like he was talking about exercise and how he just doesn't do a good job of making time for it.
1: Mm-hmm.
0: So he tries to like not overeat. And he tries to make time for exercise, and he was doing a good thing with walking for a while.
1: Okay.
0: But the walking kind of petered off when he hurt his foot, and then it was hot, and then, you know.
1: Yeah.
0: And it is. It's very easy to get out of these routines.
1: 100%.
0: And now I'm screwed because now I love pumpkin anything.
1: Oh.
0: So anything pumpkin goes in my mouth, and then it's Thanksgiving, and I love, and then it's the holidays. And so he's like, well, between now and January... I've given up.
1: Yeah.
0: He's just thrown in the towel.
1: Slippery slope.
0: Yep.
1: Yeah.
0: He is roly-polying down that slippery slope.
1: Yeah.
0: He's like, forget it.
1: Yeah.
0: There's no hope now.
1: Yeah.
0: Here I come.
1: Uh-huh.
0: But, it's going to be a nice weekend. Let's focus on the positive.
1: Yes.
0: It's going to be a nice weekend. By the way, the place we were at where we had dinner, is a place that I go now and then, like in Kittery, and it was, it's kind of a cool spot. They have, it's called the Black Birch, and they have incredible food, and it's a really, they, it's like a little neighborhood spot that has great cocktails, but amazing food. Like,
1: nice.
0: If you've never, and I don't, I shouldn't be giving them a lot of plugs because they don't take reservations, and I don't want to get that busy.
1: Yeah.
0: But it's, the food is incredible. But one of the cool things is that they have a record player behind the bar.
1: Oh.
0: And they just put on records. And so the bartender will be like finishing making a cocktail and then like, oh, it's quiet. Oh, got to go put on another record.
1: Cool. Love that.
0: So they're just constantly playing and they'll put the put a record on. It's always like random eclectic stuff.
1: Mm-hmm.
0: But up right next to the record player, they had a really nice little Dolly Parton poster.
1: Oh, cute.
0: That they put up.
1: That's great.
0: This week. Yeah, it was sweet.
1: I love the record player.
0: Yeah, it's really cool. It's, yeah. It's a great spot. Nice owners and, yeah, great little local spot. Anyway, hi, good morning. Hey, we'd love to hear from you. If you want to be the first call of the day, call now. 207-792-6278. And you don't have to have a topic for us. You don't have to. We just want to hear your voice.
1: Yes.
0: Okay, so be the first call of the day. Call 207-792-6278 and let us know what you're doing. Why the heck you're up right now, part of the 5 o'clock club. And we just want to hear you.

0: Let's do this. Hey, by the way, new Sarah Bareilles that we got to play this morning.
1: Oh, boy.
0: Yeah, get a tissue.
1: Oh, God.
0: This is really moving. Mm-hmm. There's also new Alex Warren. I wanted to get that and play a clip of that. Yeah, it's all coming up. In the meantime, if you want to be the first, call of the day, 207-792.

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0: Hi. It's Coast 93.1, The Blake Show with Kelly and Todd. I'm proud to say that they asked people around the country, what state do you hate the most?
1: Oh.
0: Guess what state never got mentioned?
1: Oh, good. Maine.
2: Maine.
1: That's all right. Nice.
0: So we may not be loved, but we're not hated.
1: Okay. That's good.
0: So it's a really funny thing, actually.
1: I'm surprised we're not loved.
0: Well, they didn't ask that.
1: Okay.
3: They should have.
1: Yeah. Okay, good.
0: Yeah.
3: That would have been interesting too.
0: But honestly, I don't think we'd be on the list of loved either. I think we're just kind of forgotten.
3: Yeah, we're just kind of like this afterthought.
0: Which is kind of okay.
1: Although we've had a moment like in the past few years that we have been trending.
0: That's true.
1: Maine is trending.
0: We have been big on TikTok and with tourism and food and you know, that is true.
1: Yeah.
0: So maybe, but I don't think we're top of mind.
1: No.
0: Right. No, I think scroll through and go, oh, Maine.
3: Forgot about them.
1: Mm-hmm.
0: But you know, like we're like whimsical and cute.
1: Yeah, look at them,
0: you know?
1: Cute. Yeah.
0: But we're not hated. So score for one for Maine.
1: All right.
3: Nice.
0: But what state do you think was voted the most hated state?
3: The most hated.
0: Yeah.
1: I hope it's not Massachusetts.
3: Texas?
0: Nope. Texas did get a couple votes.
3: Okay. Florida?
1: Florida, that's a good one.
0: Florida got a couple votes, too.
1: Just a couple.
3: Mm-hmm. Pennsylvania?
0: Nope.
1: California?
0: California. Most hated state. So they did it state by state. So they asked people in Texas, what state do you hate the most? And the most of them said California. And they asked people in California, what state do you hate the most? What do you think they said?
3: Texas.
0: Well, what's funny is that all of the Northeast, so New England and New York, said the most hated state. We all agreed. And it's New Jersey.
3: That's funny.
0: Which I know a bunch of people from New Jersey.
3: Yeah, I don't mind
0: New
3: Jersey.
0: I have friends in New Jersey. Our boss is from New Jersey. Mm. Yeah. So therefore we have to like New Jersey.
1: Yeah, right, exactly.
3: Okay. I don't mind it.
0: No, I don't know why they
1: wanted to go there and check it out.
0: The Jersey Shore is actually quite nice.
3: Sure. You know what's weird? There's a lot of New Jersey that's just like there's nothing.
0: Yeah.
3: Like, just nothing. You drive the Garden State or any, you know, you could drive south to like Philly or DC. Mm-hmm. You go through a lot of like just farmland in New Jersey.
0: New Jersey
1: got a bad rap.
0: It does. I think because of North Jersey, the show, but also like Newark.
3: Yes, exactly.
0: And all the more industrial parts of it. But guess what state also said their least favorite state is New Jersey?
1: No.
0: New Jersey.
3: Oh my God, for real?
0: They're self-haters.
3: That's amazing.
0: Yeah.
1: Wow.
0: I think today we all need to say something nice about New Jersey.
1: Okay.
0: Because they're really feeling down on themselves.
1: Okay. Yeah, we've got to lift them up.
0: And being that we didn't even make the list of hated states.
1: Yeah.
3: Right.
0: That I think we can say a little kindness for New Jersey.
1: And I
0: will say that I don't know if people up here know this, but I know growing up in Connecticut, New Jersey is famous for its tomatoes.
1: Really?
0: Yeah,
1: I should know that.
0: And like the
3: didn't know that.
0: Yeah, New Jersey is actually in the Northeast.
1: Oh man,
0: they grow a lot of tomatoes.
3: I mean, they grow a lot of stuff there. I mean, there's a lot of stone fruit from there, like their peaches and nectarines and stuff like that. I mean,
0: I didn't know that.
3: I mean, they really spit out a lot to the food chain.
0: Mm.
3: They really do. They do a lot of farming there.
0: Yeah.
3: It's the Garden State, after all.
0: Right.
1: After all.
3: Yeah.
1: Yeah. Friends of ours actually suggested a place in New Jersey that we should check out to go for a long weekend. And I have to look that up, and I will, and pass that along.
3: Okay.
1: Yes, because they said they go there, and it's a gorgeous area, and it's not too expensive when we were looking over the summer of where to go. And they said they go there all the time, and it's beautiful. So I have to look that up.
3: The problem with New Jersey is you have to go through, like, the New York metropolitan area to get to it.
0: Right.
3: And that is a bleep show.
0: Yeah.
1: Yep.
3: Trying to go over bridges or circumvent traffic or whatever however you get to New Jersey, it is a bleep show.
0: Yeah. It's brutal.
3: Not fun.
0: Yeah. So maybe that's why.
1: Right.
0: Because it's more the getting to New Jersey that people are like, oh, enough of that.
1: Yeah.
0: Maybe that's why New Jersey hates themselves. Yeah. Like, I just hate having to go home.
1: Yeah.
0: Yeah. I like when I'm home.
1: Yeah.
0: I just don't like getting back to here, it. You know? Right.
3: Is a problem. Because most of them probably work in New York City and they've got to, you know, deal with the commute.
0: Oh, yeah. Yeah. I just had dinner with a friend of mine last night who lives in New Jersey, and he would work in New York City every day. And he did this for years. Now he works from home, but he would drive about a half hour to the train station and then take about, or no, he would drive 40 minutes to the train station and then take about a 40 minute train. So his commute was about an hour and a half each way.
3: Unreal.
0: And that was just so he would avoid taking a train that was closer to his house when he'd have to switch trains in Newark,
3: and it
0: would take just as long.
3: Yeah.
0: What a nightmare. Now you see why New Jersey's not so happy about themselves. You know, it's like, God, this is not that great.
1: Yeah.
0: All right, Todd's got your News Center Maine forecast for a good summer weekend, last weekend of August.
3: Yeah, this weekend does look really, really good. Today will be partly sunny. It's going to be warm and sticky with a high around 80. This afternoon, however, and into the evening, there will be scattered showers and thunderstorms. We'll clear out tonight. The air gets very pleasant. The humidity drops through the night, and we'll end up around 60 or even some 50s by morning. Tomorrow, beautiful, mostly sunny, mid to upper 70s, dry air. And Sunday, a mix of sun and clouds and warmer, guys, with highs in the lower 80s, actually.
1: Okay. Nice.
3: Yeah.
0: Summer ain't over.
3: Nope. It ain't over.
0: Don't let the haters tell you summer's over. Why does our world have to revolve around when the kids go back to school? Summer has another month to go. Okay?
1: All right.
3: Okay, if you say so, Blake.
0: Did you guys see the lunar eclipse last night?
3: No.
1: No.
0: Yeah, I didn't see it, but the moon before we went to bed?
1: Yeah.
3: Yeah.
0: Oh, my God.
3: And by the way, tonight it's nearly full again, and it comes up at 7:30. It's not going to get eclipsed like last night,
0: but
3: it'll be huge as it comes up over the horizon. Hopefully the clouds have cleared by then. But
0: I got to put up, I took a photo or a video with my iPhone, and a lot of the time it just looks like a white blob.
1: Yeah,
3: sure.
1: Yeah.
0: But the phone has gotten so good. I got to put this up. It's unbelievable.
3: Cool.
0: It's unbelievable. Yeah, I'll put that on the Coast Instagram.
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0: It's the Blake Show on Coast 93.1. Blake, Kelly, and Todd here. Fragrance application.
1: Oh, boy.
2: What?
0: Yeah, so how you put on a fragrance.
2: Like apply it?
0: Well, because Todd, I just remember. So Kelly was telling me a story about Jay and how he put it on.
1: Oh,
0: and then
1: God.
0: I remembered that Todd made fun of me for doing it once.
1: Oh, what? How do you put it on?
0: So let's all get together and figure out how do we do this?
1: Well, and Jay needs a lesson.
0: So, well, what happened? Yeah, this is while you're.
1: When we were away.
0: You've been together for a bajillion years.
1: Jay and I have been together almost 18 years. And this is something that I never realized, but it all makes sense now.
0: Here we go. God.
1: I walked in on him applying his cologne.
0: Oh. Okay.
1: And it was like a shower. It was, literally.
0: Where did he spray it?
1: All over himself. It was like. My shock was like.
0: Like how many sprays are we talking?
2: Yeah, how many?
1: I couldn't even count. It was like.
2: Like 10?
0: And you're gesturing all over like your chest.
1: Yeah,
2: does he chest? Does he go lower?
1: Chest.
2: Does he go into the nether region?
1: Todd, I was so shocked by the amount. I literally, my breath. Was sucked away.
2: You were tasting it.
1: Yes. And I looked at him. I was like, what are you doing?
0: But
1: and
0: have you noticed that it's too strong? Like
2: I know, right?
0: Because fragrance is too strong?
1: Well, he's like, you can't even smell it. And I'm like, oh my God. I'm like, what are you doing? That's way too much. Like a couple weeks ago, he was leaving. And when he left, he picked me up when he left and hugged me, right? So he left and I was talking to Wyatt and I was like, oh my God, I can still smell your father on me. It's like, God, that makes
0: such
1: sense.
0: Such a romantic moment.
2: I know, right? love is in the air.
0: Literally.
1: Well,
0: and now it's on my shirt.
1: Yep. Well, it just makes sense now. Like, Jay, gross.
3: Love is in the air. Love is in the air.
0: And it's on my shirt now. It's like the taxi cab BO in Seinfeld.
2: Sure.
0: It's on me.
1: I get him nice cologne. This cologne does not need to be sprayed that
0: much.
1: Well,
0: so I will say, I do think it varies depending on the fragrance. Because I have one fragrance that I don't even wear because it's too strong. It's just like if you spray it once, that's probably even too much.
1: My God. Wow.
2: So it's going to last forever.
0: Well.
2: Do not use it anymore?
0: I don't really use it because it's a little too strong. But I typically do a spray on my wrist, rub that together.
1: Okay.
0: I can't quite reach. Like, you know how you'll see people spray the wrist and then put it behind your ear? I can't reach there.
1: Wait, why don't you just spray the back of your ear?
0: I have a mobility issue. So that's what I do.
2: Your shoulders not work or something?
0: Can't. Like I can, but it's just not comfortable. Yeah.
1: Or you can spray your fingertips and wipe back there.
0: I just spray.
1: Yeah.
0: I just do a spray back there.
1: Yeah.
2: Two sprays for you.
0: It's
2: spritz spritz.
0: This is going to sound so ridiculous.
2: Oh, I can't wait to hear that feminine description.
1: I'm sure.
2: Let's go.
0: I like blending fragrances.
1: Oh.
0: So I'll find two that go well together, and then it kind of creates my own.
1: Wow.
0: So I do.
2: So unique.
0: Shut up. You don't even wear fragrances.
2: I know.
0: By the way, the number one thing that Rachel asks me to do all the time is convince Todd to wear fragrance, and
2: It's so true.
0: Literally, almost every time I see her, she'll smell me, and she'll go, will you get Todd to
2: she
0: do that?
2: She loves how you smell.
0: Thanks. I'm not overdoing it,
1: and
0: I guess.
1: And it's a unique smell.
0: Right.
1: Yep.
0: I'd have one, and I do a little spray on my wrist, two there, and then two back.
1: Oh, okay.
0: But was it the Blake Show Live? Was that where you made fun of me, Todd?
2: I probably did.

0: because you were probably, you know, showing us how you do it, how you...
1: I just did it, and then you were like, "What are you doing?"
2: Oh, you did it in the green room.
0: Yeah, we were down in the green room,
1: Dressing room. Yeah,
2: I mean, I would say that's fine. What Jay did was something else.
1: That does sound like a lot, but I've never noticed that Jay smells too strong.
0: Really,
2: I will say that I don't. I've never noticed. It was just when he was leaving that day. I was like, "God," but I guess it was like post direct. Application, right. But it was just a shocking moment that I walked in on, and I was like, "Oh my God, I almost need an oxygen mask."
1: This is so funny. The text that we're getting, the different techniques. Some do the wrist, some do the behind the ear. And I like this technique: spray it in the air, and then walk through it.
2: I know people. Who do.
1: And the way to remember that this is so funny. It's so gay. Spray, delay, sachet.
2: Oh.
1: I've never heard that, but I love that.
2: That's great.
0: Oh,
1: I'm doing that.
0: Use it.
1: Spray delay sachet.
2: There you go.
0: Hey, Tim.
1: Yeah.
0: Guess what?
1: We're going to
0: spray. It's that time again.
1: That's right.
0: Spray delay sachet.
1: Pause. There we go.
0: I love it.
1: That's a good one. I like that. Well, because you have to get... Well, that's the other... someone texted, I have a really strong smelling scent, and I'll spray it on a Q-tip and then put it on. But the ones that are less strong, I just spray right on. See, yeah, that's the thing. Some of them are really potent.
2: Mm-hmm. Hmm. Yes, they are.
1: And you don't want to be the person who has too much
0: wears
1: on.
0: Too much.
2: No.
0: Yeah.
2: No.
1: Especially around sensitive people, because there a lot of people get really sensitive to fragrances, and then it's like...
0: See, the problem is, I want to smell... I think I smell fine, but... I like some smells of, you know, colognes and perfumes and all that, but it does give me a headache when it's on me for an extended period of time where I keep smelling it. It gives me a headache, and that's why I don't like to
2: wear it. Just put it down under. Just down there.
1: Just open your legs.
2: Yeah, just go.
1: And just but, a quick little spray down there.
2: And then
1: there.
2: It will get your aroma.
1: Yeah.
0: I get that, but... Doesn't this
2: go
0: is
2: for it.
0: Get,
2: this,
0: oh
2: I know what you're here saying.
1: We go.
2: Does
1: we go.
2: It mix?
0: I'm guessing that it.
2: Yeah,
0: it does. It's not edible. Okay, let's just say that. Does that make sense?
2: Yeah,
1: it's not edible. You're not spraying it in your mouth.
0: No kidding.
2: No.
0: That's not what we're talking about, Blake.
1: I don't know what you're talking about,
0: Blake. Now. Have you tasted your cologne before?
1: Well, no.
0: You tasted
2: mixes...
0: other people's cologne before?
1: I don't think so.
2: Well, you probably have.
1: I guess.
2: You spray it on
0: I bet
2: neck.
0: You have. I
1: I've
0: bet
1: tasted
0: you have.
1: Plenty of things. I don't know if I've tasted cologne.
0: Kelly knows where I'm going with this.
2: I do.
1: I think once it dries, I mean, unless it's immediate, unless you spray and go.
2: Yeah. You can't taste
1: you
2: it.
1: You can't. Yeah.
2: No.
1: Yeah.
2: It goes away.
0: It also kind of burns a little too, right? When you do that?
2: No. No. Oh, well, no, you don't.
1: Well,
2: don't
1: I mean,
2: directly
1: a lot of,
2: on your...
1: a lot of them have, like, alcohol or, you know, something else, which I guess, you know.
0: I feel like it's a bad idea.
1: Well, then spray sachet... Wait a minute. What is it? Spray delay sachet.
2: Yeah.
1: Spray... So the person who texted that said, in fact, it was a gay man who told me that.
2: Well, not shocked.
1: If a straight man said spray delay sachet, I'd be like, okay, see you at Blackstone's. So there you go. Spray delay sachet.
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0: Mates Coast 93.1. Good morning. This is very specific, but I need someone who at least trained to be a barista at Starbucks to call.
1: Ooh. Okay.
0: I have questions.
1: All right.
0: I've got questions.
1: Hmm.
0: So, did you see that Northwest, Kim Kardashian's daughter, wants to work at Starbucks as soon as she can work legally?
1: Okay, yeah,
0: I love this. Turns 14. Yeah.
1: All right.
0: Yeah, that's her, like, which I mean, could very easily not have any interest in working.
1: Yeah.
0: But maybe she's inspired by her mom, who obviously works very hard.
1: That's true. True, I'll give her that.
0: Yeah. And, I mean, she is doing some music stuff.
1: Mm-hmm. I think she does some modeling and stuff.
0: Yeah. She's only 13.
1: Yeah.
0: She turns 14, next summer. So she just turned 13.
1: Huh.
0: So when she turns 14, she says, I want to work at Starbucks. Do we have a barista? Hold on. That's fine. Good morning. Hello.
2: Good morning.
0: Hi. Who's this?
2: I'm not a barista, but okay. I wanted to let you know you made my day.
0: Oh.
2: You also scarred me for life.
0: Oh.
1: Uh-oh.
0: Oh, boy.
2: All I can think of is you putting on cologne.
0: Oh, okay. Well, hold on. Oh. No, hold on a minute. Hold on a minute.

0: logic of it was a little lacking. I was like, it's not like I spray and then it's like, hey, get over here.
1: Yeah, you know? I knew what he was saying. I just didn't know how to address it.
0: It didn't make any sense to me. But you're welcome. I made your day and scarred you for life. That's a rare combo.
2: Right, I've got a 5-hour drive with you dancing in my head.
1: There you go.
0: Am I just dancing? What's your name?
2: Bob.
0: Bob?
1: Bob.
2: Bob.
0: All right, Bob. Well, you have a great drive. Where are you headed?
2: Albany, New York.
0: We've talked to you before, right?
2: Yeah.
0: Okay.
2: Yeah. How'd you make it this morning? A lot of groundhog, gun quit, Kenny Bunk.
0: Oh,
2: your ride must have been fun.
0: Oh, a lot of fog. Is there that's funny. I didn't have any fog.
1: No, neither did I. We must have just missed it.
0: But I do go right through Kenny. So Kenny Bunk at Gunkwit, real foggy right now.
2: Yeah.
0: Oh. Okay. Yeah. Well, we'll have to. I got to hit the foghorn in a second. Bob, we love you. Thank you for calling and thank you for not getting me fired. Yeah.
1: Yeah.
2: Well, thank you for making my day.
0: Oh, you're Bob. Sweet. Have a great drive.
2: Bye.
1: Bye-bye. All right,
0: see you later. Oh, that's funny. Yeah. So no baristas? I guess maybe not. Well, maybe they're already in.
1: I'm sure. That's true.
0: I should have asked us at four something.
1: Oh, yeah. Well, when I used to work at Mr. Bagel earlier, we had to get the coffee going. I was not a barista. But, yeah, we had to get in very, very early.
0: Did you get in before 5?
1: Oh, yeah. We had to get in super so by early. 4.
0: Oh, wow.
1: Yep.
0: Jeez.
1: Yeah. And I was 14, 15. Yeah.
0: Yeah.
1: Yes.
0: Well, I admire that about Northwest, that she wants to actually work.
1: So do I.
0: You know? So, but does she know, and this is why I wanted to talk to a barista, does she know that you have to learn, memorize, and then get tested on 600 drinks?
1: Whoa, really?
0: Yeah. So wow. I think a lot of them are like combinations, like, you know, if you do a latte with skim, a latte with oat, a latte with this, you know.
1: Uh-huh.
0: Or if you do an Americano with it, like you have to know all those different ones.
1: Yep.
0: I love, by the way, coffee shops. They do this. There's one in Portsmouth that is it Joe's Coffee? There's a place that shows you the difference between will show like the cream to espresso to coffee ratio.
1: I love that.
0: Because I cannot get it straight. What's the difference between a cappuccino and a latte?
1: Yep.
0: And then what is like, so that it shows what those different, or what is a macchiato?
1: Yep.
0: And it shows the difference. So I guess you have to learn all that stuff.
1: Yeah.
0: And then all the different potential combinations. And then there's all the secret drinks.
1: Yep.
0: So I heard this from someone who I believe did train as a barista at Starbucks, or at least started to.
1: Uh-huh.
0: And she said that you have to learn the 600 drinks.
1: Oof.
0: And then they have flashcards. And then you get tested.
1: Wow.
0: Before you actually get on the floor. So... As much as Northwest at 13 may love herself a pink drink,
1: yeah, right,
0: and think that
1: it's easy,
0: and you're just making drinks for everybody.
1: Yep.
0: It sounds like it's pretty hard.
1: Jay has gotten me different espresso machines over the last, I don't know, 2 or 3 years, and now I've worked my way up into a very, very nice one.
0: Mm.
1: And then he got me a book about espresso.
0: Oh.
1: And I've been like learning through the last few years. Yeah, because I find it really interesting. So I have been learning the difference in between. It is really difficult, and I have a lot of respect for baristas who just know it off the bat. And I've been learning, and I still, it's like, it's about like the difference between the milk is on the bottom and on the top and how it tastes. But yeah, it is, it ain't easy.
0: Learn. Yeah. So listen, North.
1: Yeah. And give respect to those baristas behind the counter, because it is difficult.
0: It is it is a lot of work.
1: Yeah.
0: and forget about dealing with the people who say didn't make it right, or the order was put in wrong, or all that, you know.
1: Yeah.
0: So she says, I wanna work at Starbucks.
1: Huh. I respect that.
0: And I want blue hair and piercings.
1: Yes.
0: Okay.
1: Yep. Yeah.
0: Well, that luckily at Starbucks, that's not a problem.
1: Right, exactly.
0: All right, Todd's back with your News Center Maine forecast for the weekend.
3: We'll see partly sunny skies today, but during the afternoon, there will be scattered showers and potential thunderstorms. Warm and muggy with a high around 80. We'll clear out this evening, becomes more comfortable overnight with lows in the 50s. Saturday, sunny and very pleasant, mid to upper 70s. A mix of sun and clouds

0: It's on Sunday, warmer, lower 80s, and then partly sunny on Monday in the 70s.
1: Blown off replay coming up along with Kelly's Buzz Stories next. What happened with this one? So he showed up on the date with an apparatus.
2: Yes.
1: Is that the best way to put it?
2: I think so.
1: He showed up with an apparatus. And how would you react? And it's not so much that he wore this.
2: Yeah, right.
1: It's what he did with it. And I know you're going, what the heck are you talking about? That's coming up. Blown off replay next.
3: 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And I'll catch you tonight. It's Steelesy After 7 on Coast 93.1.
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0: But it ain't over yet. We're looking at a nice weekend, really nice weekend. Today we do deal with a storm. Scattered showers and storms are possible later on. And we heard from Bob, who's out driving, and he said there is some nasty fog out there in some spots. So be aware of that, and we are looking at a chance of storms later. But the weekend looks gorgeous, gorgeous. And, of course, we do Summer on the Coast, which means a bunch of fun summer songs in the mix. That kicks off this afternoon on the Trek Home with Tarsetti at 5 p.m. Summer on the Coast, fun summer songs every weekend, powered by Lois's Natural Marketplace and 207 Plumbing and Heating.
1: 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Here's what Nane's going to be buzzing about today.
0: What's the buzz? What's happening? What are we buzzing about today? Followed by the blown off replay. What he brought on the date was a little odd. It's what he did with it that was the problem.
2: Yep.
0: Okay, that's coming up. What do you got, Kel? What else are we buzzing about?
2: A large police response in Portland after reports of a high-speed chase and gunfire near a commercial street last night. Witnesses say a car sped through the area with several police cruisers behind it. They also reported hearing about a dozen gunshots, and what one witness says he later saw EMS bring out a body bag. Police have not released details about what happened.
0: So far, it seems like something around Ocean Gateway, and it's an officer-involved shooting.
2: Oof.
0: That's all we know.
2: Okay.
0: But Casco Bay ferries are departing as scheduled. It's not impacting ferry service.
2: Hmm. Portland police are still looking for the driver in a deadly hit and run on Forest Ave. Police say a 57-year-old woman was crossing the street near 1837 Forest Ave when she was hit and killed. This was on Monday night. Witnesses say the vehicle was a dark-colored pickup truck that drove away toward downtown Portland. Police are asking anyone with surveillance, dash cam, or doorbell video from the area to contact investigators. Susan Collins and Troy Jackson both want four debates in Maine's U.S. Senate race. Jackson says two should be town hall style and has invited Collins to three public town halls next week. President Trump has signed an executive order renaming Lake Ontario Lake America. The new name applies to the U.S. federal government only.
0: Can I just say, this is ruining comedy. Because this is like a joke.
2: Yeah.
0: With all the problems that we face and that the American people are dealing with between prices, contaminated food, and so many other things.
2: Yeah.
0: We've got measles outbreaks, but let's rename a lake. That doesn't even really count as renaming it.
2: Yeah.
0: Like, it's so stupid, but it's funny,
2: right?
0: It's funny,
2: yeah, right.
0: But now that he really does it, it's like, well, now we can't even make a joke about it because he actually did that.
2: Yeah, right.
0: You know,
2: yep,
0: it's ridiculous.
2: Canada has removed Maine lobster and other seafood from its planned retaliatory tariffs. Maine lobster had been facing a 25% tariff beginning in September, but Canada says seafood was removed to avoid hurting Canadian businesses.
0: Well, thank you, Canada. That
2: yeah.
0: helps out the lobstermen, too.
2: It does. Yeah, it does. Trial date has been set for the accused mastermind of the September 11th attacks. Khalid Sheikh Mohammed and three co-defendants are scheduled to go on trial June 5th, 2028 at Guantanamo Bay. The case has been tied up in legal disputes for more than two decades. An update on the catastrophic flooding along the Nepal-China border. At least 474 people are dead. More than 1,500 are still missing, including... Jeez. About 90 Americans. That flooding followed a glacial collapse in the Himalayas. And the Himalayas, the State Department says three Americans have been rescued. No American deaths are confirmed. The FDA has approved updated COVID-19 vaccines for this fall. The new shots from Pfizer, Moderna, and Novavax are designed to target the XFG variant.
0: Hmm. That's a new one.
2: Yeah, that is. I know. I was like,
0: huh. Whatever happened to Delta?
2: No,
0: remember Delta?
2: Yeah, right. Jury deliberations resumed today in the Lindsay Clancy murder trial. Jurors deliberated for nearly 4 hours yesterday without reaching a verdict.
0: Oh, I wonder if we should get Karen on.
2: Yeah.
0: Our friend Karen has been down there watching.
2: I think it would be really interesting because I know everyone's going to be watching to see if that jury comes back today for sure. The Patriots closed out the preseason with a 37-13 loss to Cleveland last night. Most starters, including Drake May, sat out. New England now gets ready for its September 9th opener against Seattle. And last but not least, Terminator 2 Judgment Day is back in select theaters starting today for its 35th anniversary. The re-release comes just before August 29th, the movie's famous Judgment Day.
0: That's funny.
2: Yeah, it'll play at participating theaters through September 2nd.
0: You know, I don't think I've ever seen that one.
2: Oh, really?
0: I think I've seen that's not the first one, right?
2: Nope.
0: I think I saw the first one.
2: Yeah.
0: But even then, it would have been so long ago.
2: Yeah, I was a big Terminator fan.
0: Oh, really?
2: Oh, yeah.
0: Sarah Connor?
2: Yes, I love Sarah Connor. Yeah, that's totally why, too. Yeah. There you go. That is the buzz for today.
0: All right. And don't forget, Pet Rock in the Park is Sunday.
2: Yeah.
0: Down at Deering Oaks from 11 to 3. You can just search Pet Rock in the Park to get all the info. It's 11 to 3 on Sunday. Okay. All right. Blown off replay time. What did he bring on the date that had her a little hot and bothered? Blown off replay on the coast.
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3: Swipe, match, let's meet. A spark is that chemistry, but now you're gone. Don't know why. Ghosted. Goodbye.
0: Blown off. Okay, Chris. Chris, you're getting ghosted, getting blown off.
4: I know. Let's fix that.
0: We'll do our best. Look, I'll tell you right off the bat that Maddie did agree to come on. So we will have some sort of resolution here. But let's back up and get kind of your lay of the land here. So how'd you meet and yeah, take us from the beginning.
4: We share some friends. We know some mutual people. And, cool. There was a backyard party and met there. Yeah.
0: Cool.
2: That's great.
0: Yeah.
4: Yeah.
0: Okay. So you're like, well, she's hot. I'm going to play cornhole with her.
4: Yeah, buddy.
0: Okay.
4: The conversation felt pretty easy. It was, I'm not... Rico Suave or whatever, but it seemed to go pretty natural, and we were laughing a bit. Pretty down to earth.
0: So what did you ask for a number, or like what did you...
4: We messaged, a little while back and forth, and eventually, I called her and said, hey, can I take you out somewhere to eat, and how's breakfast sound? So,
2: okay. Oh, cute.
4: Yeah.
0: Breakfast. I like the idea of a breakfast
2: date.
0: Me
2: too.
0: You know?
2: Yeah, it's like less intimidating too, for some reason.
4: Yeah. Try to start your day, and then you can go about your separate ways. But
0: I guess if it goes well, you could just keep the day going.
2: That's true.
0: And if it doesn't go well, you can say you have things to do.
2: Exactly.
4: It's a little easier that way.
2: Yeah.
0: So you go to breakfast, so it's one date. Any moment that was weird or
4: I felt naturally nervous because, she's gorgeous and she's funny and she's got a good head on her shoulders. Nothing like stands out, that was definitely the wrong thing to do. But, I don't know. I reached out once or twice, saying, hope you have a great day. And, there's like the thumbs up one and then just nothing. So not trying to hound her or whatever, give him space, but if I'm not who she wants or whatever, just let me know. or not. I just want to know what's going on.
0: You definitely want another date. Like you're like,
4: I would love to if she's up for it.
0: Okay.
4: Maybe I can say, hey, anything that, so it would, that would be good.
0: Well, she agreed to come on, so that's a good step.
2: Yep, good sign.
4: Yeah.
0: Is there anything else you want to mention before we add her in, or do you want to go for it?
4: I mean, if bringing her into the conversation gives me another shot, then, let's do this.
0: Okay. Maddie?
5: Yeah. Hi.
0: Chris, you there? You can hear each other?
4: Yeah.
0: Okay.
4: Hi.
0: So is it just I mean, I don't know, I don't want this to sound like mean spirit. Is it just like you're just not into him or what?
2: Yeah.
5: Like no, Chris is really handsome.
2: Oh, oh, there you go.
4: Oh, okay. Great.
0: But yeah. Yeah. Waiting for the other shoe to drop, right?
4: Did I say something that really bothered you or?
5: Well, the hot sauce in the holster kind of threw me.
0: The hot sauce in the holster? Like a literal holster?
2: Like a belt of sauce?
5: Uh-huh. Yeah, yeah. Chris, you want to tell them about your hot sauce?
0: Okay, no, hold on. I want to hear about this, but I'm going to pause.
2: This is awesome.
0: Because it's awesome. Hold on. Don't hang up, okay? Continues next. Blown Off on The Blake Show.

0: Coast 93.1, The Blake Show with Kelly and Todd. We call this Blown Off. Chris, you there?
1: Yes.
0: Okay.
1: I'm here.
2: So,
0: I can't wait to get to the rest of this.
2: Yeah, this is great.
0: Yeah, I want to hear about this hot sauce thing. So, Maddie, take me from your perspective on the date. So you guys meet at this like a friend's thing, right? And then you connect, and then you have this one breakfast date, and it was the hot sauce that
2: threw you?
0: Doused your flame.
1: Well, so yeah, so I mean, he has told me that he likes spicy food, and you know. Cool, you know, some people really like that. But then he showed up to the date with an actual hot sauce holster on his belt.
0: That's amazing.
2: Oh my God.
0: That's amazing.
1: And not just one bottle.
0: Oh.
1: But several, you know, levels of heat.
0: So wait a minute. Okay. So
2: what a professional.
0: I mean, I definitely would love if you could send us a photo of this, Chris.
2: Wow.
0: Yeah. So, okay. So he breaks out the hot sauce.
1: Mm-hmm.
0: And was that why you're like ghosting him?
2: Yeah, were you
0: him?
2: Like, get me out of here?
1: No, I mean,
2: no?
1: It was eccentric, but that was not what
0: I think
1: actually...
0: it's hilarious.
2: Yes, great.
0: So,
2: yeah,
0: Chris, you love hot sauce.
1: No,
3: absolutely,
1: he's very
3: brother.
1: Sweet, and everything was going fine, but then...
0: Okay. Well, Chris,
2: Chris,
0: would you like to tell us about your love for hot sauce?
2: Yeah.
0: I don't want to.
3: I mean, I've always liked spicy things, even when I was a little kid. And so, I mean, the love for it only grew as I got older. And eventually, you know, years ago, my buddies got me this hot sauce holster and sort of kit, you know, and sauces to put in them.
0: Amazing.
3: And I, you know, at first I was like, you know, wearing around as a gag. And then it sort of dawned on me, like, this actually is kind of freaking genius. It's, you know, like,
0: practical
3: I
0: and interesting.
3: Bring it out.
2: Right, convenient.
3: Yeah.
0: Okay.
3: It's a thing I own for sure.
0: So, okay. So where is the problem?
1: Well, the food comes out and, you know, they have this really fancy omelet. I'm all excited about it, and the crispy hash browns, and you know, it looks delicious.
0: Yep.
1: And before I could even answer him, he just put some on my egg, some hot sauce.
0: Oh.
2: Okay.
1: And I was like, wait a second. Of course, it was way too spicy. Like, I like, you know, like a medium spice. This was like insane.
0: He's
2: like
0: whipping out like the ghost pepper. Yeah, okay. Right. Exactly. Exactly.
1: So,
0: okay.
1: You know, my face is on fire, and I'm like, okay, enough. And then he's like, oh, I gave you the wrong one. Try this one on the sausage. And then, well, it's got a little sweet and spicy. And before I can even say no, he's just dousing my sausage.
0: Okay.
1: And
2: wow.
1: He's like, oh, it's going to blow you
0: away. Did we get that clip?
1: Away.
0: I feel like I'm going to need that.
2: Right. Douse sausage.
0: So he's... That would annoy me too.
2: Yeah.
0: I'm not like, so you didn't ask for hot sauce, or he didn't say, hey, do you want a little hot sauce? I got some good stuff right here.
2: Right.
0: It was just
2: right
0: like he
2: belt.
0: Just put it on your food.
1: Yeah.
0: Okay.
1: It was non-consensual hot sauce.
2: Okay.
0: Okay. That's a little
2: overexcited.
0: Yeah.
3: Yeah. That is exactly the word. That was my mistake.
0: Yeah.
3: Hearing that, that was, I was nervous and that was
0: eager.
2: Very eager. An eager beaver. Yes.
0: And eager.
3: And I was like wanting very much to share something about myself, and I didn't think it through. And I'm honestly, I see, like, yeah, that's, I'm sorry I ruined your food, Maddie. That's entirely my bad.
0: Yeah.
3: Yeah.
0: And Maddie, you must not have said something at the time, because I don't know what I would say on a first date. It's
2: yeah, I'd
0: like,
2: be taken, you know, the whole thing.
0: Like, hey,
2: you
0: all
2: know,
0: right, enough.
2: Ruining my food and the holster, that's
0: holster doesn't bother me. I think the holster is awesome.
2: That's a lot.
0: But don't ruin my food.
2: Right.
1: Honestly, it just felt really controlling. And, you know, I've dated guys where they start out really sweet and then they show their true colors. And it just was like, is this how he is? Like, he's not going to listen to my nose and he's just going to control the situation. And
0: it doesn't sound to me like you are like
2: a bad guy.
0: A bad guy. I mean, I guess...
4: No, I'm just dumb sometimes.
2: See?
4: And I want to be completely honest and open about this. That was not my intention. I wasn't trying to control you. I know that's what ended up happening, what you felt, and there's no excuse for it. You were saying, hey, I don't want this, and I wasn't listening to you, and I'm really sorry.
2: Oh.
0: Yeah.
1: Thank you.
0: So, Maddie, now that that's out there, do you still feel like, no? Because that's fine if you do. I don't want to, like, push.
1: I mean, I'm willing to give him another chance.
2: Yes!
1: But he can't do it again.
0: Yeah.
4: I will leave the holster at home.
2: Okay.
0: Oh, wow.
2: Wow. Okay. Well.
4: Yeah.
1: Well, I mean, maybe... Don't bring the one that you like for yourself.
2: No.
4: You know what? I'm gonna try something bold and new and just leave it at home.
2: All right.
1: Wow. Okay.
2: Oh, that's
0: okay. So we have another date. Maybe if you can send us a photo of the holster, that would be awesome.
2: Yes, please.
0: That would be absolutely. You ready, Chris? Awesome sauce.
4: Yeah.
2: Keep that gun in its holster.
0: Yeah.
2: All right.
0: Well, take care, guys. Good luck. And thanks for reaching out. Thanks for coming on, Maddie.
1: Okay.
2: Bye, guys. He is
0: on. Maybe. Maybe on.
2: Right.
0: Maybe back on.
5: 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It's the Blake Show on Coast 93.1. Keep it here, and Alyssa will keep your company at work. Then Tarsetti's got you for the trek home and Steelsy after 7. The Coast 93.1 fam. Thanks for being a part of our day.
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0: 93.1, The Blake Show with Kelly and Todd. All right, let's see how hot and bothered we can get Kelly.
1: Oh no, please no. Why is it just me? Oh, no.
0: Well, I came across this list on social, and I think it's pretty good. It's everyday things husbands do that are wildly attractive to their wives.
1: Oh, God. Okay.
0: Okay?
1: Yeah.
0: So I think that this is a good little test here because we can see, like do these things actually get Kelly going?
1: Okay.
0: But also, I think that husbands can take this as good intel.
1: Okay.
0: Right?
1: I'll do that, yeah.
0: So this helps everybody.
1: Yes.
0: At least you straight people. okay. It probably applies to all people.
1: Yeah, wait, you're right. Okay, yeah.
0: So I'm not going to do all nine, but everyday things husbands do that are wildly attractive to their wives.
1: All right.
0: Open doors and give up seats.
1: Yes, 100,000%.
0: Right?
1: Yep.
2: That's easy.
1: Yep.
0: Yeah.
1: Yes.
2: That's the easy button.
1: Uh-huh.
0: Well, you do already do that, Todd, and I think Jay already does that.
1: Yeah, Tim
2: sure
1: does that for
2: do
1: you,
2: it.
1: Right?
2: Do you open doors for him?
0: Oh, yeah.
2: Does he open doors for you?
0: Yes.
1: Yes.
0: Yes. Yeah.
1: Just not giving up. You have to do the middle seat on the plane.
0: Yeah, he doesn't give up a seat.
1: Yeah.
2: Okay, so he's...
0: I will say I'm the seat giver upper.
1: Yeah, but that's
2: he's
1: sweet. So you guys go back
2: chivalrous.
1: And forth.
0: So I'm turning him on.
1: Yes! Back and forth. That's nice.
0: Okay, let's see. Play with the kids.
1: Oh, yeah. He's a great father, so yes.
0: Yeah.
1: Yeah.
0: Playing with Todd, hello.
2: Well, I mean, my kids don't want to have anything to do with us
0: anymore.
2: Yeah,
0: you're not at the right age for that.
2: It's not applicable anymore.
1: Yeah. Right, gross. He doesn't play with my kids anymore.
0: Well, I would say, like, if you're around, another family that has a younger kid.
1: Oh, yeah.
0: And you, like, show interest in the kid.
1: Yes.
0: That's hot, right?
1: Yep.
2: Well,
1: yep.
2: Like, our neighbors across the street, we have new neighbors across the street, and they have three children under the age of 5.
0: Oh,
2: and they're adorable, and they're always like running around, and I'm always talking to them and stuff.
0: Yeah, so, that's
1: good dads.
2: I like kids. I'm a kid fan.
1: Yep.
0: Yes. It turns. Let's see. Oh, okay. Now this is an interesting one. This is something that wives find wildly attractive.
1: Okay.
0: If they find their husband cares about his friends.
1: Yes.
0: Does that make sense?
1: Yeah. If he's a great friend, like I.
2: Oh. Oh. Okay.
1: Yeah. Yeah. Yeah. Like I love.
2: Like he's a ride or die type friend.
1: Absolutely.
0: Yeah. Like when he'll do something or be like, "Yeah, my friend's having a rough day, so I want to talk to him." And you know,
1: when I've heard that he's reached out to either of you and I haven't known about it, I love that.
0: Mm-hmm.
1: Yes. Mm. Yeah. Absolutely. Yeah.
0: I haven't heard from him in a while.
2: I was going to say. When did he? Is he making this stories up? What I haven't heard from Jay in ages.
1: Months ago.
0: Feel free to find my number again, Jay. And,
2: this is amazing.
0: Now this is a good one. Okay, this is a good one. Things that turn women on that their husbands can do: show his backbone. Okay,
2: like not literally his backbone. But
0: no, not like, hey, look, here's my backbone. No, but like standing up for yourself. Maybe at work or putting the foot down with someone in the family who is not being good or
1: like, having my back or
0: yes, exactly.
2: Yeah. Right.
1: Yes.
0: Right.
1: Yeah. Just as much as it's a turn on and a turn off. Yes. Uh huh.
0: Right. Mm-hmm. Like if he doesn't.
1: Uh huh.
0: Yep.
1: Yes.
0: Totally.
1: Yep.
0: Now this is a tough one, but it says this is very attractive to a wife. If the husband can be super solid while she's freaking out.
1: Oh, that's why Jay and I have lasted this long.
2: I mean, he really is like,
1: Yeah.
2: He just is there. He probably won't say much, but you probably don't want him to say much.
1: No.
0: Right.
1: Like, Jay's the rock.
2: You want him to be like a sounding board, and he can provide that.
1: Yeah.
0: Yeah.
1: Yeah. Jay's the rock, and I'm the storm. Like that's it.
0: And you're the powerful ocean.
1: Yeah, like I lose my mind and he's even keeled. Yeah.
2: I'll say I'm not good for Rachel in that respect. Because I want to fix the problem, and I'm like, okay, well, here's what you need to do. And she's like, no, I don't, like
0: I just want to vent.
2: She just wants to vent. Exactly, Blake.
0: And that's not a straight thing. That's something that I have to navigate with Tim too, because I have to figure out, okay, does he want me
2: sure.
0: to just listen? Does he want me to tell him he's right?
1: Yeah.
0: Does he want me to give my advice?
1: Yeah.
0: That comes back to those three H's that we talked about. Do you want to be helped, hugged, or heard?
2: Or humped? Yeah.
0: Oh, no, humped not was not one of the...
2: humped is not one of the three H's?
0: I think if you do...
2: That's too bad.
0: If you do the three H's correctly, it could lead to the fourth H.
1: That's incredible.
0: Oh, my God. Well, on that note, Todd, I wish you luck this weekend.
2: Yeah,
0: okay?
2: Yeah, I'm going for that fourth H.
3: It's hump day.
0: All right, Todd's got your News Center main forecast.
4: We'll see partly sunny skies today, but during the afternoon, there will be scattered showers and potential thunderstorms. Warm and muggy with a high around 80. We'll clear out this evening, becomes more comfortable overnight with lows in the 50s. Saturday, sunny and very pleasant, mid to upper 70s. A mix of sun and clouds on Sunday, warmer, lower 80s, and then partly sunny on Monday in the 70s.
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0: You know, it can feel good to just know that help is there if you ever need it. 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That's just not how it works. Mann Law. 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

0: Okay, what do you wear to bed? And is there anyone listening in the Blake Show fam who actually wears what was listed as number four in this sort of viral thing, like what you wear to bed? So one is full shirt and pants. Two is shorts and shirt. You know, three is bra and underwear. Four was only a t-shirt.
1: That's weird.
0: Right?
2: That's really weird.
0: Well, before we get judgy about it.
1: Wow.
0: Like, who listening right now.
1: I would love to know.
0: Will confess to Winnie the Pooh and themselves to sleep.
1: So strange.
0: Okay. Who's doing a Winnie the Pooh situation?
1: That's.
0: Because and I there's got to be people. I mean, well, if they made the thing, come on, and you can text if you don't want to call. If you're not brave
3: like
0: enough,
3: no underwear, like
0: nothing, everything out.
3: Oh,
0: just a shirt, like yeah.
1: But a t-shirt on.
0: Yeah. But a t-shirt on.
1: It's so weird. Like yeah. There are times where like so Rachel will wear like some of my t-shirts, which you know can look like smocks on her. You know what I mean? Sure. So yeah. It's possible that she could have. You know, no underwear on under that.
0: Oh, because it's long enough.
1: Because it's long enough. Well, that's right. Like, it's almost like a dress, practically.
3: Like
1: you know,
3: for
1: some
3: women,
1: of these...
3: they make like t-shirt right, sleeping are... situations.
0: Sure. Okay, not that.
3: Not
0: then.
3: That.
1: No,
3: okay,
1: but not that. That. Like, no, no, no. Where you're exposed, right?
3: Yes.
0: Yeah.
1: This
3: it's like,
1: is
3: Wee-hoo!
1: Crazy.
0: Yeah. You're covered on the top and partied on the bottom.
1: Okay.
3: It's so weird.
0: All right.
1: It's so strange.
0: I really, there've got to be, come on, 79 Coast, you can call or you can text anonymously.
1: Crickets. We got crickets.
0: It's anonymous.
1: Right now. There's no way anybody.
0: Someone, there
1: stop
0: we go.
1: It.
0: There it is. I knew it.
1: Come on.
0: Someone
1: people.
0: Said, I just wear a t-shirt. I have satin sheets and it's comfortable.
3: But
0: so there you go.
3: But explain,
1: is that a male or female?
0: I don't know.
3: Is like the t-shirt like waist high? Like
1: that's, I, right. That's
3: what
1: I'm
3: we
1: thinking.
3: Need to know, length of t-shirt.
0: And then, yeah. No, it does not mean someone texted, I wear a t-shirt and underwear. No.
3: No.
0: It's nothing on the bottom.
1: No underwear.
0: Nothing on the bottom.
1: You go in commando bottom.
0: Just yeah.
1: Commando on the bottom.
3: Yeah. T-shirt is waist length.
0: Yeah.
3: Yeah. Like it's not a t-shirt, oversized t-shirt. I think that's what women are thinking.
0: Okay. So, okay. So that this person is wearing an oversized t-shirt. Okay. Yeah.
3: Like your stuff is just all over those satin sheets.
0: Right.
3: I hope you're washing your satin sheets.
0: Well, how dirty is your stuff? I mean,
3: I don't. Yeah. Listen, I
0: keep my stuff pretty clean, just okay. For the record.
1: Well, yeah, you, yeah, and it better, you know, I'll stop. I'm going to just stop.
3: You
1: your train of thought.
3: You have different
1: stuff.
3: Stop
1: your train of thought now.
3: Yeah, you have different stuff.
0: Just stop. Todd was like, no.
1: I was mid.
0: He
1: beam,
0: saw,
1: I was, yep,
0: he
1: I
0: saw
1: caught
0: the
1: myself.
0: Signs. He saw the warning signs. You obeyed the signs.
1: Finally, I didn't cross. I didn't cross.
0: Okay, someone texted, I used to when I was younger, but now I sleep in a crop top and panties.
3: Ew, don't okay. Say that.
0: Sorry,
3: word.
0: I know you hate the word panties.
3: God,
1: do you really, Kelly?
3: Stop. What, it's just so
1: what,
3: weird.
1: What should it be?
3: I don't know, but it shouldn't be
1: underwear?
3: That.
1: Underwear?
3: Underwear. Underwear. Oh, it's weird.
1: Underwear sounds terrible.
3: Yes, it
1: on
3: does.
1: A woman.
3: It definitely. Yes, it does. It also sounds weird you saying it.
0: Okay. Not the, okay. Not, a lot of texts are saying we wear the oversized shirts. Women wearing oversized shirts.
1: Yeah, that totally makes
3: that,
1: sense.
3: Yeah,
0: that makes
3: yeah,
0: sense.
3: Yeah.
0: That,
1: totally fine.
0: That doesn't
1: yeah.
0: Count. That's not option
3: no.
0: Four here.
3: No.
1: Right.
3: No.
0: Okay, someone texted now. Okay, we got to unpack this one. It says my stepmother-in-law
3: what? Okay.
0: Do does know? The Winnie the Pooh every night.
1: What? How do you know?
3: Yeah,
0: get
3: exactly.
0: It, girl. How do you know that?
3: And they wrote, get it, girl?
0: Yeah.
3: What?
0: She's almost 70. Get it, girl. Okay, I don't. What is she getting?
1: Oh, dear.
3: I tell
1: God.
3: You what
0: I mean,
3: she's
0: I,
3: getting.
0: No, listen.
1: I don't need that image. I really
3: no,
1: don't.
3: And I
0: well,
3: have it.
0: You know.
3: What?
1: Although,
0: well,
1: actually,
0: I'm
1: there are
0: trying
1: a lot
0: to
1: be 70-year-olds.
0: Nice.
1: I mean, Martha Stewart's hotter than, I mean, aww. Older than that, and she's hot.
3: And she's not Winnie the Poohing.
1: She might be. I actually could imagine her doing that.
3: Yeah, with a duck face. Every picture, she has a duck face in it.
1: Well,
3: oh, man.
1: She knows how she looks good.
3: Yep.
0: Okay. We had some people who were brave enough to call. Okay, so Mary, the only wearing a t-shirt to bed with nothing on the bottom. Do you do that?
4: My husband does.
0: He does?
3: What?
0: So
3: what?
0: Have you ever asked him, like, what's the point?
4: He's more comfortable. He doesn't do that in the winter because it's too cold.
0: Okay.
4: But he actually wears a knit hat in the winter because he's almost bald.
1: Wow.
4: But yeah, he does. In the
0: he wears the knit hat on his head, right?
1: Well, there's a lot of, yeah. You just
3: yeah.
1: Revealed a lot about your husband.
3: Yeah,
1: I
3: you
1: hope
3: really
1: he's
3: did.
1: Not listening.
0: I
1: right
0: could
1: now.
0: Actually
1: yeah.
0: Picture
1: kill
0: him
1: you
0: almost,
1: when he gets home.
3: I'm
1: almost
3: picturing
1: completely.
3: Him too.
0: Yeah. Okay, that's funny.
4: He could consider DC access, quicker access. I don't know.
3: Of course he does. Yeah.
0: All right.
3: He's
0: thank you
3: for you.
0: Thank you, Mary. I love it. See,
3: he's coming for you.
0: There. Look at how many people we found. Okay, someone said we call it Porky Pig in it.
1: Porky Pig in it.
3: Okay. That is great.
0: Because I guess Porky. Now it's, Winnie the Pooh gets all the credit for only wearing a shirt.
3: Yeah, I would say Porky Pig.
0: Porky Pig too. Yeah.
3: Yeah.
0: With his Porky Pig just right out there. Okay, so there you go. I don't. If I were going to do that, I would just skip the shirt.
1: I mean, same.
3: Yeah.
0: Unless
3: right.
0: I guess if you're under the covers and you like to, you know how some people will like to have like the top, like just above their chest area exposed. You're not all the way under the covers.
3: Maybe you have kids and you're trying to
0: make it look like you're not naked.
3: Yeah, maybe that's.
0: Well, see, there you go. It does exist.
3: All right.
0: Does exist.
1: Porky Pig does exist.
0: Porky Pig.
3: Mary's husband and the stepmother-in-law.
0: and another one. Someone texted, my mother is 66 and she sleeps what? In a t-shirt.
3: Does everyone know this thing? About their parents?
0: With no panties.
1: I know, right, Kel? That's bothering me.
3: Yeah, I don't.
1: It really
3: I don't know.
1: Is.
3: I don't know what my parents sleep in. I don't want to know.
0: Joe,
3: no,
0: feel free to text
3: not.
0: Us.
3: No.
1: Feel free to text
3: no,
1: Kelly.
3: No. I'm blocking him right now.
1: Oh, man. No. I gotta run.
0: It's just a gif of Porky Pig.
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0: Okay, it's interesting. Hi, good morning. A little throwback on a Friday. Good morning. It's Coast 93.1, The Blake Show with Kelly and Todd. So this makes sense on the only wearing a t-shirt and just everything hanging out on the bottom thing. Okay. So it's a text says, my boyfriend wears just a shirt sometimes, and it's because I have the AC up really high, so his upper body gets cold, but his lower body's in the blankets, and my hot flashes keep him warm down there.
1: Okay.
0: So that makes sense. If it's if it's cool in the room, the t-shirt keeps him from getting too cold on top. Yeah, that's...
1: All right.
0: Someone said, I used to wear a t-shirt only my entire life until I had a baby.
1: Mm-hmm.
0: Now I feel like I have to have something on the bottom now.
1: Uh-huh.
0: Maybe it's because my water broke in bed.
1: Yeah, kids change your outfit in bed. For sure.
0: Another text says, I go t-shirt only because perimenopause means sometimes you got to air things out at night.
1: Yeah, but I think it's like a longer t-shirt.
0: Again, same.
1: Yeah.
0: Oh, this is a good... Oh, I'm so glad someone texted this because I wondered this too. And I forgot to ask this when we were talking about this before. Does anyone wear a bra to bed?
1: Oh, God, no.
0: Well... But I wonder.
1: Well, I'm sure, I guess there's some crazy women out there. I mean, oh God, I can't imagine. I mean, there have been some times that I have been, you know, sipping on something and I passed out in one and was like, what was I thinking?
0: Yeah.
1: And then immediately ripped it off. But maybe there's women that sleep in a sports bra, but...
0: Yeah.
1: That's what they have oversized sweatshirts for. I don't know. Yeah. Wow. No, I would. No, man. Yeah. I can't imagine even like a shirt with no underwear or anything on, because I feel like something is going to crawl up there.
0: Couldn't it crawl? If it's going to crawl, couldn't it crawl through?
1: I don't know. I just like having a barrier, like any like, you know, spiders.
0: Well, I know people who live in areas where there were earthquakes. And they always wear something to bed because if something if there's an earthquake in the middle of the night and you have to get out, that's common,
1: right?
0: I think. I mean,
1: yeah.
0: In Maine, we don't really deal with that.
1: Sure.
0: So.
1: Yep.
0: Yeah. And, someone said, here you go. When I was in the early stages of breastfeeding, I would wear a bra to bed so I wouldn't leak everywhere.
1: Oh.
0: So that makes sense.
1: Oh, I wonder if I did then with, not that I breastfed, but man,
0: I really blocked out a lot of parts of your memory, haven't you?
1: I really did. Man, I had huge gazungas and those things hurt, man. But

0: Maybe
1: well, I would
0: do.
1: Think maybe, okay, no, I've never had breasts, but wearing a bra when they are tender
0: yeah.
1: might be helpful because it keeps them in place.
0: Yeah, it keeps the dogs in the cage. And there, and yes, I probably wore a nursing bra. A nursing bra is different than like a bra, though.
1: Yeah.
0: It's like, you know, it's like okay. a padded room for the crazy people. It's like, you know.
1: Someone said, I sleep in a bra. I like feeling secure and not wearing one feels weird and unsecured.
0: Wow.
1: So there you go.
0: Well, you know.
1: I knew you'd get somebody. Yeah. Whatever you want to sleep in, you sleep in.
0: Yeah.
1: We just may find it weird.
0: Yeah.
1: That's all.
0: Exactly.
1: All right. It's The Blake Show with Kelly and Todd. We got some good stuff coming up in the 7 o'clock hour. A debate over Oreos that definitely has people feeling strong feelings.
0: All right.
1: Okay.
0: Yeah.
1: That's coming up. Plus, we got a little pet game to play for Pet Rock in the Park, which is this Sunday. And the weather's looking pretty good. What do you got, Todd?
2: We'll see partly sunny skies today, but during the afternoon, there will be scattered showers and potential thunderstorms. Warm and muggy with a high around 80. We'll clear out this evening, becomes more comfortable overnight with lows in the 50s. Saturday, sunny and very pleasant, mid to upper 70s. A mix of sun and clouds on Sunday, warmer, lower 80s. And then partly sunny on Monday in the 70s.
3: 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Blake, Kelly, and Todd. 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

0: hear the same.
1: 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Hi, good morning. The Blake Show with Kelly and Todd. We got a brand new song to play for you. This is the new Sarah Bareilles song.
2: Oh, boy.
1: And yeah, it is very moving. Although it's not a downer song. It's actually very upbeat and beautiful.
2: It is, yeah.
1: Beautiful.
2: Yep.
1: But if you've ever lost someone before was their time, this will probably resonate pretty deeply.
2: I think so.
1: And it's really, really good. It's just a really good song. So it's that's out brand new this morning. Her whole album is out, and it's called Good Grief. And this song is called Just a Kid. So that's coming up. First, your buzz stories.
3: The Blake Show with Kelly and Todd on Coast 93.1. Here's what Name's going to be buzzing about today.
1: What's the buzz? What's happening? What are we buzzing about today, forecast-wise? Okay, today it's going to be a little muggy, and there's a lot of fog in some spots. Actually, where we are now, a little foggy. And Todd says chance of a scattered shower or storms, those are around today. But then, the weekend, awesome.
2: Yay!
1: It's great weather, 75 to 80 tomorrow, a little closer to 80, maybe a tip above 80 on Sunday. Okay, so good stuff for this weekend. And I know for a lot of folks are really feeling the last moments of summer pinch. So get out there this weekend. Enjoy. What else are we buzzing about, Kel?
2: A large police response in Portland after reports of a high-speed chase and gunfire near Commercial Street last night. Witnesses say a car sped through the area with several police cruisers behind it. They also reported hearing about a dozen gunshots. One witness says he later saw EMS bring out a body bag. Police have not released details about what happened.
1: Yeah, and it did not affect, it's near the Casco Bay Ferry, but it's not affecting ferry service. The only thing we know is it is a police-involved shooting.
2: Portland police are still looking for the driver in a deadly hit and run on Forest Ave that happened earlier in the week. Police say a 57-year-old woman was crossing the street near 1837 Forest Ave when she was hit and killed Monday night. Witnesses say the vehicle was a dark-colored pickup truck that drove away toward downtown Portland. Police are asking anyone with surveillance, dash cam, or doorbell video from the area to contact investigators.
1: I was just looking at that part of Forest Ave is like Riverton. By Hannaford.
2: Oh, okay.
1: Right, like just sort of south of,
2: is it like, it's like the Westbrook line, Westbrook Portland line?
1: Yeah. Up by, but like before you get to Riverside.
2: Yep.
1: It's like between the Turnpike and Riverside.
2: Mm-hmm. Right there. Susan Collins and Troy Jackson both want four debates in Maine's U.S. Senate race. Jackson says two should be town hall style and has invited Collins to three public town halls next week. President Trump has signed an executive order renaming Lake Ontario Lake America. The new name applies to the U.S. federal government only. At the same time, Canada has dropped Maine lobster and other seafood from its planned retaliatory tariffs. Maine lobster had been facing a 25% tariff beginning in September.
1: Thank you, Canada.
2: Yeah.
1: Thank you for that.
2: Yeah.
1: But they're coming back hard with stuff.
2: Mm-hmm.
1: And I tell you what, changing the name of a lake on a map that only the federal government of the United States, by the way, everyone in Canada is still calling it Lake Ontario, as are pretty much everyone else.
2: Yep.
1: What a waste of time.
2: Yeah. Trial date has been set for the accused mastermind of the September 11th attacks. Khalid Sheikh Mohammed and three co-defendants are scheduled to go on trial June 5th, 2028 at Guantanamo Bay. The case has been tied up in legal disputes for more than two decades.
1: That's crazy.
2: Yeah.
1: That's still going on.
2: Yep. I know. I had to double check.
1: Wow.
2: I was like, what? Yeah.
1: I thought they could kill this guy, honestly.
2: Me too.
1: I mean, because it would... He was the mastermind, but obviously they already got Bin Laden.
2: Mm-hmm.
1: But God, that's crazy that that's still happening.
2: Right. An update on the deadly flooding along the Nepal-China border. At least 474 people are dead and more than 1,500 are still missing, including about 90 Americans. The State Department says three Americans have been rescued and no American deaths are confirmed.
1: If you haven't seen the video, it is horrifying.
2: Yeah, it is.
1: Horrifying.
2: Yeah.
1: Like, it looks like fake video footage from a disaster movie.
2: Uh-huh.
1: You're like, that can't be real. The power of water.
2: Mm-hmm.
1: Unbelievable.
2: The FDA has approved updated COVID-19 vaccines for this fall. The new shots from Pfizer, Moderna, and Novavax are designed to target XFG, which is the dominant COVID variant in the U.S.
1: We're up to XFG now.
2: XFG, yes.
1: Whatever happened to good old Delta?
2: Yeah, right. Jury deliberations resumed today in the Lindsay Clancy murder trial. Jurors deliberated for nearly 4 hours yesterday without reaching a verdict. The Patriots closed out the preseason with a 37-13 loss to Cleveland last night. Most starters, including Drake May, sat out. New England now gets ready for its September 9th opener against Seattle. And last but not least, Terminator 2 Judgment Day is back in select theaters starting today for its 35th anniversary. The re-release comes just before August 29th, the movie's famous Judgment Day. It'll play at participating theaters through September 2nd.
1: Cool.
2: Yeah. There you go. That is the buzz for today.
1: All right. So coming up, it's a debate over Oreos that I know everyone listening will feel strongly about.
2: Okay.
1: It sounds like it's a stupid thing, but it is one of those things that parents have to deal with.
2: Mm.
1: And schools have to deal with.
2: Oh, okay.
1: Uh-huh.
2: Mm-hmm.
1: And as everyone's getting back to school,
2: yeah,
1: here comes this problem. All right?
2: Yep.
1: It involves Oreos, so that's on the way. First, brand new this morning, her album Good Grief is out, and this is the single. It's Sarah Bareilles, Just a Kid. Tell us what you think. Text us, 79 Coast.

0: I don't know how many times I'm going to have to listen to that song before it doesn't make me emotional.
1: Yeah, no, that is...
0: Oh, my God.
1: Nope, I can't... I don't want to listen to it and then go on the air.
0: Yeah. Yeah, it's so good. So I think that's about her friend who died at 40, who became her manager, what was like her best friend.
1: Mm-hmm.
0: And it's so specific, but it's weird because... and that's the weird thing about grief... is that so many of these emotions and processes that we do when we're grieving, mm-hmm. we share.
1: Yeah.
0: We do. It's like it's just the way we're built.
1: Right.
0: And like no one tells you how to do some of these things or what to do. And then sometimes you do it and you realize other people did that or you feel this and other people felt that. And it's just the human condition.
1: Yeah. Yeah. My best friend died. It will be 20 years ago next year. Yeah. And I rarely cry about her death anymore.
0: Right.
1: And it's, I don't. But this song, there's so many things that she says in this song that mm-hmm. make me cry. Like my first best friend that I'll never see again. And I hate where she's buried and all the, or he's buried and, yeah,
0: the part at the end, what is it? Don't ask me to forget your laugh.
1: Yep.
0: Because I never will or something like that. You know what it made me think of, though, Kel, was when we were talking about, can you still hear your friend's voice? And like, can I still remember Kyle's voice?
1: Yeah.
0: And then you were like, oh, yeah, and her weird small rat hands.
1: Yeah, she has rat
0: hands.
1: And
0: I was like, wait, hold on. And I'm like,
1: she had rat hands.
0: Of all the things, like, we're having this like deep emotional conversation.
1: Well, she did. Yeah, very small hands. Laura was very, very small. She was very compact, and her hands were just so small, and her fingers were just little. And I always used to be like, your rat hands, get them off me.
0: Yeah.
1: Yeah, but no. But I saw this interview with this actor and he was talking about his grief and I think he was talking about his mother who had just passed away and I just watched it a little while ago and he was crying and he said, but the tears are great.
0: Yes.
1: Because it's all the love that's coming out.
0: And I feel...
1: I thought that was wonderful.
0: And maybe you feel this way too.
1: Yeah.
0: That when you don't get emotional for a while,
1: uh-huh.
0: it feels good when you do.
1: Yeah.
0: Because it feels like, oh, thank God I still feel that way.
1: Uh-huh. Yes.
0: Like like you almost feel guilty for not crying.
1: Right.
0: Yeah, and it's not because it's, and which is fine. Like that's part of healing, you know? Like that you should, if you're still really in the thick of it years and years later, then you have not done the work.
1: No.
0: You
1: know, I'm still crying every day 20 years later, this is not okay.
0: No. And you have to, that's part of it is healing, but it doesn't mean the wound can't be reopened a little bit.
1: Yeah.
0: You know, it's like a scar that's mostly healed, but there's still a little part that isn't, you know, and then the scab comes off and it bleeds again.
1: Right. Yeah.
0: You know?
1: Yep.
0: And there's almost something that feels good about that pain.
1: Yep.
0: You know?
1: Yep.
0: So anyway, okay. Sarah Bareilles, Just a Kid. The part that gets me is when she goes, it's something he's gone and he's everywhere.
1: Oh, yeah.
0: Oh, that's the part that gets me because it's like, that's what I resonate with loss is like seeing them everywhere in ways that you never saw before.
1: Yeah.
0: And which is also comforting though.
1: That's the part. Yeah.
0: Right.
1: That's the part of the song that I think is the best part.
0: Yeah. Yes.
1: Yes.
0: Because it's sad, but it's like so hopeful. Well, maybe not hopeful, but it's like.
1: It's comforting, though.
0: Thank God that they are everywhere instead of just gone.
1: Exactly.
0: Right.
1: Yeah. Yeah.
0: Yeah, and we're not going to, there have been a couple crazy things that happened with Kel this week that
1: we'll
0: get into another time because it's tied into this thing that we can't really talk about yet.
1: Right.
0: but we've got something really exciting we're working on that involves you and us on vacation.
1: I know.
0: But we got to keep the lid on that for now because not everything hasn't been all buttoned down. Mm-hmm. But we may be going on vacation together. We'll leave it at that, okay? So anyway, are we done talking about grief for the moment?
1: Oh, God, I hope so.
0: A debate over Oreos in the classroom. Not Oreos.
1: What's going on?
0: So this mom shared the mom group chat on Instagram, and it's gone viral.
1: Okay.
0: Because one mom named Michelle is asking the other kindergarten moms to stop packing Oreos.
1: Oh, whoa, whoa, whoa.
0: No allergy. It's because her daughter, Ava, Michelle doesn't want Ava eating Oreos. And she gets sad when her friends and other people in the class have Oreos and she doesn't have any. So she has asked for other mothers to not pack Oreos for lunch.
1: Hmm.
0: What's going on at school? Well, Ava is trading and getting Oreos by trading.
1: Ava's smarty pants.
0: What I'm curious about is there anyone who believes we're not including allergy issues? Is there anyone who supports the? I'm not trying to argue with you if you believe this. I'm really genuinely curious. Can one parent of one child control what the other kids can and can't have in their lunch?
1: That didn't happen when Wyatt was in school, and I can't imagine.
0: I don't know how I would take this mom seriously.
1: Right.
0: I mean, look, when I was growing up, we didn't have junk food in the house. It wasn't allowed.
1: Yeah.
0: My mom was, you know, my dad didn't really care that much, but my mom was the one doing the lunches and stuff.
1: Mm-hmm.
0: And when it came to what we had either in the house to eat for dinner or snacks or whatever, it was mostly healthy stuff.
1: Mm-hmm.
0: And did we have treats here and there? Yeah, of course.
1: Yeah.
0: But if I wanted like Oreos or fruit by the foot, I'd go over to Tommy's house.
1: Yeah.
0: My friend Tommy is the one where I'd get that stuff, the good stuff.
1: Yeah, right.
0: And I think that's just what happens. And it's not like I would go to Tommy's house and get the Oreos and come home and lie to my family.
1: Right.
0: About whether or not I ate Oreos at Tommy's house, you know?
1: Yeah, right.
0: I can't imagine
1: no
0: telling other parents what they can and can't pack their kids if it doesn't have to do with allergies.
1: There's no way that can happen.
0: Oh, so someone like kind of agrees with this mom, but is more just saying, I wish parents wouldn't pack sugary snacks or treats with their lunches. I know.
1: I mean, what?
0: That's a good point. Someone texted, can't you find some weird, healthy ripoff brand of Oreos?
1: Yeah, that Ava's not going to want.
0: Right.
1: Exactly. Yeah, that's the whole thing. No trading. I'm pretty sure that's the policy anyway. A lot of these like kindergartens, preschools,
0: yeah,
1: elementary schools.
0: Yeah, I would check with the school.
1: Because every kid has an allergy.
0: And sending it to the mom group, it's not going to get the result you want.
1: You're not going to be invited to the mom group.
0: Well, that's the thing. That's one way to get out of the mom group chat. Okay, so here's another alternate opinion. It says, I believe junk food can be reserved for home. I see kids eat crap for lunch every day. And my kids end up feeling embarrassed that they don't get to have the cookies and puddings and all that stuff for lunch. Okay, but there's a lesson there, which is our family has these rules and other families have different rules.
1: Yeah, right.
0: You know, like I don't think it's helpful to say, well, those other kids have families that are giving them crap.
1: Yeah, right.
0: You know, it's like, no, this is what our family is eating and that family can eat that and like... God, there's so much comparison.
1: Yeah, judgy pants.
0: It's the whole keeping up with everybody thing. Right. Keeping up with the Joneses. Everyone has to, you know, well, they don't have that. Yeah, guess what? That's life.
1: Yeah.
0: You know, just like you're not going to get a brand new European car when you get your license.
1: Yep.
0: Someone else in class might, but you're not.
1: Yeah.
0: That's part of life.
1: Oof.
0: Actually, the more I think about it, the more I'm annoyed with the mom who's trying to ban the Oreos from the whole class.
1: Yeah, of course.
0: It's an educational opportunity. It's a teaching moment,
1: uh-huh.
0: or a teaching opportunity at least.
1: Yep.
0: To tell your daughter that, well, these are our values.
1: Yeah.
0: And it's okay if and other people don't. And you know what? We'll figure out a treat that you can have.
1: Yes, you can't have them, Ava. Sorry, the now answer is no.
0: Yeah.
1: Learn it.
0: Now, what's interesting is this is nothing. Someone texted, "This is nothing new." I was stealing Dunkaroos in fourth grade in the bathroom. Yeah,
1: totally.
0: Dunkaroos. God, yeah. Those were awesome.
1: Yeah, right.
0: And this is interesting. Another text says, my son's school has a list of foods that are not allowed, including energy drinks and Takis. It's interesting that they banned Takis.
1: Hmm.
0: And they will be confiscated. if they're seen. So I get the energy drinks.
1: Yeah.
0: But I wonder why Takis.
1: Yeah, right? Maybe they're too spicy?
0: Could be. Oh, here you go. Here's a follow-up. This is from a middle school teacher who texted us the explanation of the Takis situation. Said, Takis are not allowed in my class. The kids share, even though sharing snacks is also not allowed. Believe me, they find a way. They spread blue, orange, and red dye all over their hands and desks. Huh. Then they lick their fingers and get germs everywhere. They all need to wash their hands, and then everyone is thirsty, and everyone needs a drink. They've forgotten their water bottles, so they want to go to the office to get a cup. 25 minutes later, they can start their lesson. Sort of, because by the time the lesson starts, they're hungry again, or have to go to the bathroom because they drank the water to recover from the Takis spice. Takis? Nope. Not negotiable.
1: Makes sense.
0: That makes a lot of sense, doesn't it?
1: Yeah.
0: Okay. And I guess there's some dye issue. Someone even said that there's a behavioral thing because of the ingredients in Takis. It's linked to bad behavior. I don't know about that.
1: Eesh.
0: But I buy everything that teacher says. Yeah. That sounds right. Yeah.
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0: 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It is The Blake Show. It's Kelly and Todd. Hey, good morning. Good morning. All right. By the way, a lot of texts about talkies, and I guess there are a lot of issues with talkies.
1: Really?
2: What's going on with talkies?
0: Kids get stomach aches after eating them.
1: Yeah.
0: They're banned in Europe because of one ingredient that could be carcinogenic. Well, seems like a lot of good reason that teachers and schools have banned talkies.
1: Yeah.
0: One time.
2: Does that include like the Trader Joe's ones? Because I eat those.
0: No.
2: Okay, good.
0: Those are good.
1: Yeah.
0: Those are good.
1: Look at you. No way.
0: Nope. Those are fine.
1: Nope, those are
0: at least
1: right.
0: They better
2: you
0: be.
2: Also eat them.
0: Yep. I'm actually sending all the kids to school with them today. So.
1: Yeah, keeping those around.
0: Yeah. Actually, one of the kids is who turned me on to it. She goes, did you have the Trader Joe's Takis?
2: They're so good.
0: They are. They're like the little rolled chips, right?
2: Exactly.
0: Yeah, they are good.
1: Those ones. Yeah, I like those ones.
0: Yeah, they call them the Trader Joe's Takis. Who knows? Yeah.
2: I know.
0: I like to think that everything at Trader Joe's is better quality.
1: Me
0: but
1: too.
0: Who
2: I
0: knows?
2: Do too.
0: Probably
2: yeah,
0: comes
2: I do
0: from the same places. You
1: oh,
0: know,
2: right.
0: Yeah.
2: The same manufacturer.
1: It's private
0: different
1: label.
0: Label.
1: Yeah, yeah, it's a different label. Yeah.
0: So, okay. Pet Rock in the Park is Sunday. Thankful to have nice weather this weekend for that. Pet Rock in the Park is at Deering Oaks in Portland, and it's from 11 to 3. There's live music. There's a bunch of vendors with all types of pet stuff. There's rescue groups, and you can get the new Coast 93.1 rope toy for your dog.
1: Yep.
0: Caution, quickly destroyable. But
2: you already tried it?
0: It's free. Yeah, it's been tested by some dogs around the office. Mm-hmm. And
2: is it dog approved?
0: It's dog approved, but also dog destroyed quite quickly.
1: Yeah.
0: Admission is free. Pets on leashes are welcome. And the sponsors are Portland Veterinary Emergency and Specialty Care and Cunningham Security, along with a slew of other sponsors, many of whom you'll see there at Deering Oaks on Sunday. So search Pet Rock in the Park if you want to get the info. In honor of Pet Rock, I've got a pet quiz.
1: Oh,
2: cool.
1: Okay.
0: Now, I have to make sure. Let me give this one to Todd. Okay, hold on.
2: This is about cats, I hope.
0: It's about unexpected pets. So I don't think there are any about cats or dogs.
2: Oh.
0: So these are the more unexpected pets.
2: Hmm.
0: So here you go, Todd.
2: All right.
0: A zebra named Ed in 2025 escaped in Tennessee and spent more than a week on the run. How did authorities finally get him back to safety? Did they lure him into a horse trailer with apples, airlift him by helicopter, or did his owner ride another zebra out to get his attention and retrieve him?
2: I'll go with the helicopter.
0: Correct.
1: Oh,
2: yep.
1: Wow.
2: Yep, yep,
0: yes,
2: yep.
0: Todd.
1: Some of them know zebra stuff.
0: Yeah.
2: Yeah.
0: Flown by helicopter in a net.
1: Wow.
2: to where?
0: Yeah.
2: Back to the owner?
0: Back home. Imagine that helicopter coming in. Oh, there's Ed.
1: Yeah.
0: Ed's back. Ed's home.
1: Way to make an entrance.
0: Yeah, right. All right, Kel.
1: Okay.
0: Let's see. Did you see the one about the peacock?
1: No.
0: The peacock? Okay.
1: Mm-mm.
0: A Vermont family's happened in 2018. A Vermont family's pet peacock named P disappeared from home. What had he apparently decided to do? Move into a Walmart garden center? Live on the roof of a high school?
1: Mm.
0: Or join a flock of wild turkeys and try to blend in?
1: I hope he went to Walmart. In the garden center.
0: Nope.
1: Oh.
2: No? I would have said the same.
1: Turkeys?
0: Yeah.
1: Oh.
2: Turkeys?
1: Yeah.
2: That's the last one I would have said.
1: Right.
2: Oh my gosh.
0: He took off and joined up with wild turkeys.
1: Oh.
2: That's incredible.
0: Yeah.
1: That's great.
0: Right,
1: Jay?
2: I wonder.
1: New friends.
2: This is going to sound really strange, and I don't know why I'm going to say this, but.
0: Oh boy.
2: Do you
0: think they
2: could
0: mate?
2: Could there be like a cross? Could they mate?
0: It's a good question.
2: You know what I mean? Like, what would a turkey and a peacock produce?
1: Yep.
0: Yeah.
1: Nope.
0: I don't know. I mean, the only way I could try to make an equivalent would be, have you ever looked at a gorilla a little funny and thought, hmm.
2: Wow. No, I guess,
1: nope.
2: I guess that's a thing.
0: Species.
2: Is that a thing?
0: I don't know. It's a good question. I don't know. I assume that they can't, that different breeds of, or different species of birds can't mate. But there is evolution.
2: Like,
0: so,
2: yeah, like dogs can't, like different dog breeds do it.
0: Well, they're all the same species.
2: Okay, so let's go to just birds, right? Like, why can't
0: birds
2: all the same species?
0: Well, that's what I mean. Peacocks and turkeys are two different species
2: of
0: birds.
2: Okay, so can like a cardinal and a blue jay mate?
0: I don't know.
2: You know what
0: I mean? I'm really curious. I don't know the answer.
1: Come on.
0: If you're just going to keep throwing out pairs of birds.

0: What about pigeons and doves? I mean, come on, they look a lot alike.
1: Well, Todd should know about that.
0: Right, you should know. You had doves.
1: Like swan you didn't and a
0: Canadian did, goose. Did any of your doves start flirting with pigeons?
2: No, they never got out. They never got out, but they did mate with themselves.
0: Right. I always love, one of my favorite things is when Todd says, well, this is kind of a weird question, but.
1: I'm going to go for it.
2: But I'm just going to go for it, right? Why not?
1: Yeah.
0: Let's
2: somebody,
0: see.
2: If somebody knows, can you please let us know? Like, yeah, what's our text hotline? Anyone tried it?
0: Any biological experts?
2: Right.
1: Any weirdos out there?
2: What's a bird scientist called? Like right. An aviation, what are they called? Apinarier?
1: What?
2: Something? What are they called?
0: I don't know.
1: Let's ask that question.
2: Text that in, too.
0: Let's see.
2: Sorry for hijacking the show for a second. You can have it back now.
0: And, well, I'm trying to find another question anyway.
1: So I distracted Blake that much.
0: Yeah, that was good enough. Okay, here's another peacock one, Todd, since we're on the bird on the bird thing.
1: Okay.
2: Yeah.
0: An artist tried to bring her pet peacock, Dexter, onto a United Airlines flight in 2018. What extra step had she taken in hopes that he'd be allowed? Okay.
2: Okay.
0: Did she?
1: This is great.
0: Did she?
2: This is crazy.
0: Buy him his own seat.
2: Huh. Oh my gosh.
1: I mean, that's step one, so I hope so.
0: Put him in a dog character, a dog carrier marked service animal.
2: Okay.
1: So good.
0: Or C, dress Dexter in an airline steward uniform.
1: Oh my God.
2: Oh man. Like, could she stuff it into a dog carrier? Like, that's crazy. Like, think about that. The neck is like hanging out.
0: Well, it's a peacock, so the feathers like burst out.
2: Right. I feel like that's like, you can get arrested for that because it's like, you know, cruelty to animals.
1: Yeah.
2: I'm going to go with the seat. I'm going to go with purchasing the seat.
0: She did buy him his own seat.
1: Okay.
2: Yes.
1: Good job.
2: Okay.
0: And walked into the airport and said, hey, so we're good, right? And,
2: oh, my God.
1: All set with Dexter?
0: Long story short, United Airlines said no.
2: No, we're not good. Oh.
0: So Dexter is on the no-fly list today. Sorry. And by the way, tell him to stop looking at those turkeys weird.
1: Yeah.
2: Exactly.
1: But what if?
0: Yeah, right. all right. Todd's got your new center main forecast, which does look good for Pet Rock.
2: It does. So to be clear, nobody has texted in with the answers to my questions.
0: Let me check. You do the forecast. And I'll see if they have any.
2: Today will turn out partly sunny. It's going to be warm and sticky with a high around 80. Later this afternoon and evening, there will be some scattered thunderstorms and some showers. We'll clear out tonight. It gets really comfortable. Low of 60. Tomorrow's beautiful, sunny, low humidity, high 78. And then a partly sunny day on Sunday with a high of 82. So pretty warm on Sunday.
0: Good stuff. Crickets.
2: Can crickets?
0: Okay, now, I don't know if this is true, but someone said my guess would be that they can because we have lions and tigers who are ligers.
1: Mm.
0: But
2: is
0: that real or is that just in Napoleon Dynamite?
2: I've never heard that.
1: Right.
0: Okay, I don't know that that's real. But I don't know that it's not.
1: Yeah.
0: So feel free to send in any expertise, okay? You're on The Blake Show. Don't go away.
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0: I have to say that Town & Country Federal Credit Union is awesome. Now, I've said that for a while, and I've been reminded of that recently because we're going through this loan process to do some debt consolidation, and the folks at Town & Country have been so awesome. I literally was at a member appreciation event where they were handing out free ice cream because that's just the kind of thing they do. And sure enough, in walks the CEO of Town & Country, Dave Libby. 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

0: see me.
1: It's Michelle Branch, who sold out her tour, by the way.
2: Wow.
1: She's coming to the State Theater, and we gave some tickets away for that. I have heard through the grapevine that we may be able to get you into a little special something.
2: Oh, that's exciting.
1: Over there with Michelle Branch, which is pretty cool. But yeah, she's back.
2: Wow, that's huge, especially right now with concerts and...
1: They're not selling very well.
2: Nope.
1: So to sell out, that's...
2: Good for her.
1: Go, girl.
2: Mm-hmm. Hmm.
1: So we'll have more on that soon. It's The Blake Show with Kelly and Todd on Coast 93.1. Just quick follow-up on the bird mating questions that Todd had.
3: Oh, good. We got some answers.
1: Says, study of birds is ornithology.
2: Oh.
1: Species don't mate. They have certain qualities that attract them to their own species. Hmm. And that, hold on, there was another, something about...
3: So they don't, they can't crossbreed then.
1: They can't. The turkeys and peacocks don't mate. There was someone who texted who actually had the reason. But ligers are real.
2: Oh.
1: They're just not conceived naturally, and they're typically sterile because they're a breed between a tiger and a lion.
3: Okay, so they're not, they don't do it natural. So it's like a test tube baby.
1: Kind of.
3: Hmm. Yeah.
1: Yeah. They don't get to have it the fun way. So there you go.
2: All right.
1: All right.
3: Okay.
2: Informative, we are.
3: Yeah. Yeah.
2: Mm-hmm.
3: It's interesting that different dog breeds can, but different bird breeds can't. But I guess because they're just. Totally
1: well, because
3: different.
1: They're not bird breeds. They're bird
3: they're not
1: species.
3: Breeds, they're species, right. Yeah. Yeah. Dogs are weird. I'll say it.
1: Okay.
2: I'll say it. How about that?
1: So, anyway, well, I think, well, not to get down into the breeding thing, but I think we're kind of the ones who did that to dogs because we would encourage them to breed to make other breeds, you know, domesticated dogs.
3: So we just
1: dogs.
3: Decided, yeah.
1: Kind of like ligers don't do it in the wild, but we did it. Domestically for some weird reason. I don't know why. Someone was like, lion and a tiger. I don't know.
3: It would be interesting, though, like if a cardinal and a blue jay were to be able to, like what color would it
1: purple.
3: Be?
1: Purple.
2: Yeah.
3: It'd be purple. You'd have a purple bird.
2: Yeah.
1: And they'd probably, well, who knows? They'd probably be...
3: or like maybe it's striped.
1: Yeah.
2: Mm.
1: Be a royal jay.
3: True.
1: I don't know. Anyway, moving along.
2: All right.
1: Okay, I want to talk about this. So I didn't ask this person whether or not I could talk about this on the show. So I'm not going to say his name
3: so
1: or anything.
3: We're going to do it.
1: No, but so he's kind of back in the dating world, and he's older. He's in his 50s, and he is trying to get dates, and he's like, this is a whole new world for me, you know, because he'd
2: terrifying.
1: Been married for a long time, right?
2: Mm-hmm.
1: So he, but he's not like looking for love. He's just looking to be social and meet people and whatever. But he did something that I think was really funny and interesting. And I'm wondering if anyone else has done this. But he said he scrolled through, and I don't know if this just popped up or if he looked for it, but he found a video on social somewhere that was basically like the signs that that a woman is attracted to you.
2: Okay.
1: Like the visual cues that a woman is attracted to.
2: Mm-hmm.
1: And he was telling me about this, and he said, so I had seen this video, and then he's on a date, and then and some of the things were like, you know, that she'll twirl her hair, or she'll apply like lipstick or makeup or touch
2: so
1: up something.
2: Old school.
1: I know. But some of it is like just psychology, you know?
2: Mm-hmm.
1: And then there were a couple other things that were like, oh, like a slight touch or something. I mean, it's a lot of it's just common sense, right?
2: Yeah.
1: But
2: yeah.
1: Some of it is little things that are supposedly clues, right?
2: Right.
1: And he's saying, I'm on this date. And then she sort of turned toward me and we're sort of turned towards each other. And then I came back from the bathroom and she was doing her lip balm or lip gloss.
3: So he's checking all these boxes.
1: And she's like, oh, sorry, I just needed to reapply. And he's like,

0: But, and he's like, it's just fine.
1: Yeah.
2: He's like, check, right. check, check.
0: You reapply all you need to, you know? And then he's sitting and he realizes she starts to play with her hair. And he's like, check again.
1: Wow.
0: Right?
2: Yeah.
0: And I don't know whether this date went anywhere. I think they may have another date, but, but I thought that was funny that he like felt so out of the game.
2: Oh yeah. Mm-hmm.
0: That he felt the need to do some research to figure out how do I tell if someone's attracted to me?
2: Yeah. I hate that.
0: Hate what?
2: You just can't tell. I mean,
1: like it's an unknown.
2: Yeah. I mean, yeah.
0: Well, unless people, someone's really direct, you know.
2: Exactly. Right. And then that's like, ooh, I don't know. Mm. I've just always read the room wrong. I just always did. Because, right. yep, I just it always did. But, yeah.
0: Meaning.
2: I would always just be like, yeah, I got a shot. And then they'd be like, no, I'd be like, oh crap. But,
0: again.
2: You know, but also it wouldn't stop me from, you know, shooting my shot. So
1: right.
2: yeah, what would I care? But I can't imagine being like with someone forever and then getting back out there again. Terrifying.
1: Yeah, that is terrifying.
2: Yeah,
1: it?
2: I think yeah. I would be like, no, I'm good. I lived. I had a great one.
1: It was a good run.
2: Yeah.
0: Just send me out to the pasture now.
2: I'm retired. And I'm just gonna go party.
0: Yeah.
2: And
0: yeah,
2: I'm fine.
1: I'm good with myself.
2: Exactly.
0: What's the zoo or the place that has some of the older animals? That is it. The
2: Gray Animal Farm.
0: In Gray, yeah.
2: Oh yeah.
0: It's like send me to the Gray Animal Farm.
2: Exactly. It's totally. Yes. Man, I play with my hair and put on lip balm all the time, and that's not me flirting.
0: I know you're hot for me.
2: Yeah.
0: It's okay.
2: yeah, I flirt with the gays. That's where I am.
0: Yeah. Well, that explains a lot.
2: Yeah, exactly.
0: Right, doesn't it?
2: Yep, shooting my shot.
0: Yeah, she's doing it right now.
2: Yeah, I am, see?
0: Literally, are you doing that on purpose?
2: No.
0: That's so funny.
2: Oh my God.
0: She just, well, okay.
2: Yep.
0: I mean, we are going to take a break, Kel. You know,
2: see?
0: Step next door for a moment.
2: Oh, man. Read the room.
0: Todd's going to go on TV.
1: Yep.
0: What do you got, Todd?
1: Partly sunny today, warm and sticky, high temperature around 80. There'll be some late day thunderstorms. Tonight we clear out, low 60. Tomorrow's beautiful, sunny, upper 70s with dry air and partly sunny on Sunday.
0: Good stuff. Pet Rock in the Park is Sunday, and nice to hear the weather's going to be great. The vibes are going to be awesome, too, especially if you love pets. If you hate pets, don't go. This is not the event for you. Just a heads up on that. It's called Pet Rock in the Park because there is live music, too. So you can check out the Time Pilots who are playing. Food trucks, rescues, demonstrations. We've got some goodies, including the new Coast 93.1 rope toy, which you can get for free. Mm-hmm. Yeah, it's cute. It's like, it says like volume up, windows down, tongues out, or something like that.
2: It's great.
0: It's cute. And admission is free thanks to founding sponsor Portland Veterinary Emergency and Specialty Care and premier sponsor Cunningham Security, along with many other sponsors and vendors who you'll see there. Everything your pet needs, and it's just going to be a lot of fun. Bring your pet on a leash. Yeah. Can't wait to see what other pets aside from cats and dogs end up there. I mean, even if a cat's there on a leash, that's good enough for me.
2: Absolutely.
0: But someone's going to bring a ferret, and I hope there's a photo.
2: Yep.
0: All right, let's see. We're going to pause and come back with, so this is a walk that's coming up. Really important organization, but we have a couple very, very special guests and can't wait to introduce you to them next.
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0: Let's see. We got a couple special guests here, Dave and Henry. And Henry, how old are you?
1: I am 12.
0: You are 12.
1: And I'm going to be 13 this November.
0: Okay.
2: Oh, okay.
0: Well, happy early birthday.
2: Yeah.
0: First of all. And where do you guys live?
1: We live in South Portland.
0: Okay. And you're part of a fundraising team for the Maine Children's Cancer Program. That's why we're talking about this in the first place.
2: Yep.
1: Definitely.
0: Maine Children's Cancer Program walk is on, is it the 19th?
3: Yes.
0: September. Okay. I probably should know this. Yeah. I will be there. It's nice. Saturday, September 19th at Payson Park in Portland. Great fundraiser for the important work that MCCP does. So how long have you guys been involved with them? What was your first encounter, Dave?
3: We started probably 4 or 5 years ago, our first time. He was in the hospital that weekend, so he and I couldn't be there, but his mom and brothers went that first year.
0: Well, let me ask you, Henry, like, first of all, I love the fundraising group is called Help Hank Tank Cancer.
2: Mm-hmm. Yes.
0: When did you first feel something was wrong? What was the beginning of all this?
1: Well, when I was like 3, mm-hmm. I had like, I don't know, some pain. It got a little like unbearable since I was like 3 at the time.
0: Yeah. And do you remember that?
1: Kinda.
0: Okay.
1: Yeah. It's been a while, but I still can, like, I went to the hospital, took a couple scans, and I had cancer in it.
0: So what was that like for you guys, Dave? I mean, that's every parent's nightmare, right?
3: Yeah. So he was in a lot of pain, and we were trying to figure out what was going on, fevers and things like that. And then, so we took him to his doctor, and they were like, we get a call like that afternoon. We want you to go to the hospital. We're like, okay.
0: Oh boy.
3: So we went down to the hospital, and it was like 2 or 3 days before we saw all these different specialists. They're like, oh, this part, maybe we'll try this. Maybe it's that. And
0: yeah.
3: We're like, okay. And like, some people are like, oh, he might be in the hospital for a week or two.
2: Oh God.
3: And we're like, oh, okay. A week or two. That sounds crazy. And then the oncologist walks in and you're like, oh, this is not the person we want to see.
0: Yeah.
2: Right.
0: Sure. So,
3: he was diagnosed with stage 4 neuroblastoma.
0: Wow.
3: Mm-hmm.
0: Is that brain?
3: Neurological, kind of in the nervous system.
0: Oh, wow.
3: Mm-hmm.
0: Okay.
3: He had a tumor in his adrenal gland.
0: So what is that like for you, Henry? Like, I mean, as a kid, it's kind of lucky that you don't really know what cancer means.
1: Yeah.
0: Right?
1: Mm-hmm. But like, you don't even have to know what it means. Because you're still going to be in pain.
0: Right.
1: When it's there.
0: Yeah. So like right now, are you in pain now?
1: No, not really.
0: Okay, good.
2: That's good.
1: Yeah.
0: Good. I like your sunglasses.
2: Yeah, you look great.
1: I mean, my eyes have been like blinded all the time lately.
0: Yeah. So you get very sensitive to light.
1: Recently, apparently.
0: Yeah. They also look cool though. So.
2: Yeah. I mean, you're so handsome. So.
0: So what is treatment like now compared to, I mean, I imagine you guys have been through a lot.
3: We've been through a lot. When he was 3, about 5, he was in remission for a couple years. And then about 8, it came back.
0: Okay.
3: And then it's kind of been a up and down journey since then. We'd try one treatment. It would work for a little while and then it would stop working. And then, we'd try another one and do different things. And then, this year has been incredibly difficult because it started coming back in probably November or December of last year. And then he's tried like 3 or 4 different treatments and they've been really, really, he's really difficult on him.
0: Yeah. Is that like chemo?
1: Yeah.
0: Okay.
1: It's been chemo.
0: Yeah. I've heard that's no fun.
2: Yeah.
0: No fun at all.
1: And I just got my hair back.
0: Yeah.
2: Yeah.
0: Mm-hmm. Got to get some hair product now.
2: Mm-hmm. Yeah.
0: Cool do. And tell me a little bit about Maine Children's Cancer Program and how they have helped.
3: Mm-hmm. In some ways, they've become like another family.
1: Yeah.
3: You know, so when we were in Texas before, like when he was first diagnosed, then we moved to Maine about 5 years ago. And we first started out just kind of going just to get checked on and then when his cancer came back, like his doctors just kind of like huddled around us and they've been kind of walking with us through this entire journey. And not just the doctors, the nurses, the social workers, even the child life people walking us through and, you know, sitting down, having difficult conversations at times, and then also having some fun times too.
0: Yeah. Henry, when you say they felt like family, because you said that too.
1: Yeah.
0: What does that mean? Tell me a little bit more about that feeling.
1: Pretty much the moment we found out I had cancer again here, they knew exactly who we could trust and rely on. But they've been really true to us, and they would voluntarily be there for
0: Yeah.
2: me. Yeah.
0: And help you do some fun stuff too, right? Because at the end of the day, you're still a kid.
2: Right.
0: You want to be able to have fun.
1: I'll be a kid as long as I can.
0: Yeah, yeah, right.
2: That's right.
0: And you can meet some of the amazing team at the walk or support the walk. We've got a link at our website, and you could just search MCCP Walk. It's coming up on the 19th. That's why we've got Henry and Dave here. But Henry, you're 12 years old. How do you talk about this with your friends?
1: I haven't really been worrying too much about telling my friends. I kind of just go straight out into the open.
0: Yeah. Just say, I have cancer. Anyway, what are you having for lunch?
1: And also sometimes when I don't get my way, I'm like, but I have cancer.
2: There you go.
3: His siblings love that one.
2: Yeah.
0: Well, they can't argue with you.
2: Yeah, can't fight with that.
0: You can't, there's really no card to play against the cancer card.
1: Oh, yeah.
0: Keep that one in your back pocket.
1: Yeah.
0: So we're looking forward to the walk.
3: And it's just a worthwhile cause. I mean, you're helping families all over the state just to find care for their children, but also find community.
0: Mm.
3: And so it just really has been a beautiful thing just to go there and just to see other families, see other people, and it's especially when it's a nice day out, then it's a beautiful walk too.
1: Yeah.
0: And one of the things that Maine Children's Cancer Program does, aside from the help, is helping defray some of the costs that come along with a family fighting cancer, because it's not just one person, it's a whole family, and that means time off work or trying to get to appointments and stuff like that, right? So I imagine they've helped in those ways too.
3: Yeah, definitely. Yeah. And, providing toys and things like that, he's gotten plenty of Lego kits from.
0: Oh, you're a Lego guy? Oh, you're my kind of guy.
1: Yep.
0: Okay, what was the last one you built?
1: I've been doing a lot of 3-in-1s to help me sleep at night, but
0: there
1: not recently. But my biggest one recently was a giant plane.
2: Wow.
0: Wow, cool.
1: Space shuttle.
0: Ooh. Very cool.
1: Mm-hmm.
0: And the 3-in-1. So, do you actually do one and then
1: I just do the one I like.
0: Okay. But, and you don't disassemble and then make one of the other ones.
1: There's only usually one that's good.
0: Yeah, exactly. Truth. Me neither. I do the same thing. Well, thank you for coming in and visiting. And we'll see you in just a couple of weeks. Saturday, September 19th. You can get more info at our website on the Coast 93.1 app. Or if you just search MCCP Walk, it'll come right up. And we'll see you out there at the park.
1: All right.
3: Excellent. Thank you very much.
0: We got to get you. I think we have some more shades around here somewhere.
2: Yeah.
0: We got to find some.
2: Yeah. Do we? Yeah. We must.
0: I think a POR has some. It's not It's not Coast. You don't listen to the station, but you can wear their sunglasses.
1: Yeah.
0: Thank you, guys.
3: Thank you very much.
1: Thank you so much.
0: By the way, I'll end this with a text we just got from someone who said, as a child, I had the same type of cancer.
2: Oh.
0: Neuroblastoma wrapped around my spine. Spent a lot of time in the hospital. Had to have surgery. But I'm 29 now.
2: Hey.
0: So keep your head up, kid.
2: All right.
0: Love that. MCCP Walk. Get all the info, and we'll be really proud to be out there and support the work as we have for many years, a partnership that means a lot to us. Tank cancer, Hank. It's Coast 93.1.

0: Cute or creepy?
1: Ooh.
0: Okay, let me pull up this message. This was in my Instagram DMs.
2: Yep, yeah, it'll be fun.
0: Says, I've been dating this guy for a few weeks. We've been on around 4 dates. Oops, hold on. Oh, no, I just lost it. There it is. Okay. 4 dates. We text pretty much every day. And so far, I really like him. No red flags, no weird behavior, nothing. I actually thought this might be going somewhere. So last week, I had a really rough week at work, and I'd been venting to him about it. Friday afternoon, I got home, and there was a beautiful bouquet of flowers waiting for me, with a note from him saying he hoped they'd make my week a little better, which is really cute, except I never told him where I live. He's never picked me up. He's never been to my house. We've always met somewhere for our dates, and I'm almost positive I've never even mentioned my street. So now, instead of just enjoying the flowers, I keep thinking, how did you get my address? I know you can find out a lot about someone online pretty easily. Everything else about this guy has been great. There's just something about him figuring out where I live and sending something there without asking that gave me a little bit of a creep factor. Am I overthinking what was actually a really sweet gesture? What are other people's thoughts on this? Cute or creepy? Cute or creepy?
2: I say cute.
0: I want to lean cute, too. If she's getting good vibes in all other ways, if there's, like, other weird things.
1: I want to lean cute. I don't think it's creepy in the way that, like, he's going to put me in a basement and skin me alive. Okay?
0: Okay.
1: I'm not going there yet.
2: Thankfully.
1: Yep, not. I'm not going there yet. But it does...
2: But it's a possibility.
1: It's it does give me a little bit of pause that if I'm going back in my single days when someone would send me flowers, I would wonder how he figured out where I lived. Just
2: Kelly,
1: because...
2: But that's coming from you. You're like a super sleuth. You can find stuff
0: I know,
2: all
0: right?
2: Over.
1: Absolutely.
2: Like, you do find stuff all the time very easily.
1: Thank you, Todd, for noticing.
0: A true fact. We will take a winner call, and before they hang up, Kelly will know their job, where they live.
2: Right.
0: Who they've dated. Like, she searches everyone she meets.
1: Why would you show my hand? Why would you put this out here? I don't understand.
0: It's kind of like,
2: now,
0: you know,
2: we're not going to have any winners.
1: Yeah, exactly.
2: No one's
1: going
2: to call in. We're not going to have any contestants for our...
0: Oh, no. Okay, if there's a name in the news...
1: Do you want my opinion on this or no? Huh? You're ruining it. You want my opinion.
0: Oh, okay? Someone just sent a website, a search website, where you can look up stuff that Kelly is 100... You got to go to the text. You're going to use this website for sure.
2: Oh, boy.
1: All I'm saying is sometimes it comes in handy. Anyway.
2: Yeah, of course.
1: Yeah. Well, okay. So, you know, she likes him. I think it's a very, very cute gesture. And if she doesn't have any other weirdo creep feelings, I think it's great.
0: Yeah.
1: Maybe I would throw out in a jokey way at some point down the line, how'd you find my address?
0: I think that's totally fine to ask. I don't think you even have to wait. I think you'd be like, wow, this was so sweet. How did you get my address?
1: How'd you find where I lived?
0: Not in an accusatory way.
1: It's hard, though, to say that without being accusatory, though.
0: How did you even figure out my address?
2: Where I live.
0: Like, that's
2: so
0: sweet.
2: How'd you figure out where I live?
1: Oh, yeah, like that. Todd, good job. Yeah.
0: Right.
1: Yeah, Todd.
2: I wouldn't say, like,
1: address.
2: Yeah. You know, like,
1: that's don't say address. Yeah.
0: Someone texted, I've always been accidentally creepy. And just so that you know, addresses are easy to find for anyone.
1: Yeah.
0: Okay.
1: I get it. Yeah.
0: You sound a little intentionally creepy.
2: I mean, honestly, like, most guys get accused of not being, like, you know, like, creative enough
0: or listening,
2: spontaneous enough, or, you know, going the extra mile enough.
0: Right.
2: Like, how many times, I mean, well, Blake, you're that's different. But for me, I hear it all the time.
1: Yeah.
2: Okay. I'm the only straight male here. I hear it all the time.
1: Yeah.
2: This guy went the extra mile.
1: Yeah.
2: He did a little digging so that it could make it a special moment for them.
0: Right.
1: True.
2: I would look at it like that.
1: Okay.
2: That's how I look at this. Like, he's making the rest of us straight men look bad.
1: I hear that. I like that he did the digging, he did the work, and he was very sweet. Look, I said I'm not saying that he's giving me skin alive vibes, okay?
0: <You're right. laughs>
1: He's not giving me skin alive vibes.
2: Yeah. Good.
0: Not quite
1: right?
0: there.
1: Not I said it.
0: And if you skin me alive... I'll buy the flowers.
1: Right.
0: All right, Todd's got to go on TV.
1: Man, you gave up my secrets! How dare you!
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0: Coast 93.1, The Blake Show with Kelly and Todd. Did we tell Todd about how that song was written after Miranda Lambert was pulled over with a kangaroo in the passenger seat?
1: I don't know.
2: No.
0: I didn't mention that?
2: That's crazy.
0: Yeah, I guess so. Ella Langley must have been like hanging with Miranda Lambert.
2: Mm-hmm.
0: And apparently Miranda Lambert has a pet kangaroo.
1: It's crazy.
2: Which, don't we all?
0: Yeah.
1: Right up there with like Michael Jackson and Bubbles.
0: Yeah, seriously.
1: Huh.
0: And but then they, because of getting pulled over and the cop, it was like, oh, she must be from Texas.
1: Mm-hmm.
0: And then they started singing it. Well, here's her.
3: She was riding dirt roads, had a dog in the back and a kangaroo in the passenger seat. Somehow talked her way out of this ticket. And the lady cop was like, can I play with your kangaroo? And I was like, you know, she's from Texas. I can tell. It's probably because she had Texas plates on the back of her car. So as soon as I said that, the melody to my head just, she's from Texas, I can tell by the way he's just stepping around the room. And Miranda was walking right behind me and said, like the girl he went home with, one he picked. And we just went right into the porch outside and wrote it within an hour. I'll never forget us getting the line, he always loved Amarillo by morning. Never forget her saying that. And we both went, I should have taken that as a warning. It was just one of those kismet things, you know? It's crazy.
0: So isn't that so cool?
1: It's so awesome.
0: I wish I could do that.
1: Like, I love music.
0: I'm so jealous of... I'm not jealous. I'm just so in awe of people who can just sit there and come up with a song that's new, that's never existed before, that just came from inside of them.
1: Yeah.
0: So cool.
1: Very cool.
2: Yeah.
0: Speaking of, I want to play this new Sarah Bareilles song. So we played this earlier and Kelly and I were both in tears. So now it's your turn, Todd.
2: Okay.
0: Well, it's about losing a friend.
1: Yeah.
0: Too young. And it's based on losing her real friend, who was her manager. And they were like best friends.
1: Yeah.
0: And the song is, it's actually not like a downer song, oddly enough. It's really beautiful. But it just came out this morning. Her whole album, not the whole album, but the whole album came out. And a lot of it is about loss and sort of moving through these feelings. It's called Good Grief. But this song is the single, and it's, I don't know, try not to feel moved by it if you listen to the lyrics, and if you want to text us what you think, 79 Coast, it's called Just a Kid by Sarah Bareilles.

0: Yeah, it's so good. It's interesting. So when I first heard it, I thought, oh my God, this. I mean, it's beautiful, but it's so specifically about her experience.
1: Yeah. Totally.
0: But I think what makes it so emotional is that we all share this, these same feelings.
2: Oh yeah.
0: You know what I mean?
2: Mm-hmm.
0: There's just something about grief that is so universal because it's so, so deeply human.
2: Yeah, I have to tune out because I can't listen to it every time or I'll be, But like I was saying earlier, my best friend died 20 years ago, and it's rare that I listen to a song that can capture those feelings, and she does. I mean, when she says, you know, I had you for 20 years and I would do it all over again, because I would, you know, and I do miss her, and, or I hate where you're buried. My best friend died in the Dominican Republic. She's not buried there, but I hate that she died there. And
0: it's like you can't go back to the place.
2: Yeah, exactly. That song, it's a powerful song.
1: I mean, not only the lyrics, like, you know, heavy and deep, meaningful, but the song itself is actually really, really good.
2: Yeah,
0: right.
1: Like, can't you see that being like a number one?
0: Yes,
1: going
0: yes.
1: up the charts, like flying up the charts, and being number one for like 3 months.
2: Yes,
1: I totally can. Yep.
0: I don't want to brag. I don't know for sure, but we may have been the first station to play it.
2: Ooh. Yeah,
0: I'm gonna find that out later because that's gonna be bragging rights at some point. I was in the loop about this song just through, you know, our jobs and stuff, and I was like, the first time I heard this song was a couple weeks ago, and you know, they can't send it to us because they're afraid of it getting leaked out, or you know, a version being put, you know, pirated or whatever. So he'll play it for me over Zoom. So I had to drive. I was on my way home, and I was like, well, I can open Zoom on my phone, you know, and I can listen. We can have like a phone call through Zoom, you know. So I was hearing it through my car speakers, and I was like, I'm at the point where the call doesn't drop.
2: Yeah.
0: Because the stupid cell phone towers, don't get me started.
1: They're getting worse and worse.
0: I feel that too.
2: Yeah.
0: What, are they chopping
1: so
0: them down?
1: Right now.
2: Yeah.
0: Okay.
1: I know, right?
0: Sorry. Like, so I'm driving home and I'm like, I'm finally in the good section. So I said, go ahead, play it. And he played it, and it was the first time I'd heard it, and I'm driving and I'm got tears like streaming down my face. I was like, I don't even know who this is about.
2: Yeah.
0: I just the feelings are so universal.
2: Yeah.
0: You know.
2: I sent it to Laura's my best friend who had passed away, but I sent it to her sister this morning so she could listen to it.
0: Oh, geez.
2: But we like that because it's, like I said, Laura died 20 years ago, almost 20 years ago, and we love talking about Laura. And so stuff like this, we don't always get that anymore. Mm-hmm. I don't know.
0: Yes, when someone has died a long time ago and you don't cry anymore.
2: Right.
0: It feels good to have a moment that makes you cry.
2: Yeah. So I,
0: you know, like it's a weird thing.
2: Mm-hmm.
0: But again, so universal.
2: Yep.
0: You know, and I think that's one of the things you learn when you talk about your feelings, not just about grief, but you realize you're not alone.
2: Right.
0: So many other people feel this way, and we just don't always do a good job of articulating it or allowing ourselves to tell others.
2: Yeah.
0: You know, so that's why we try to bring it up on the show. But yeah, that line, the...

0: Man, she's got a voice, too.
1: Oh, yeah. Yeah.
0: Oh, my God.
1: Yeah, she's
0: so good. That's Sarah Bareilles. Song is called Just a Kid. New album, Good Grief.
2: Great.
0: There
2: Great.
0: You go. All right, on to something silly. Well, actually, it might not be silly. There might be some real emotion stirred up by this one, but this is more like kids these days emotions. So I got a message. It's kind of long-winded, so I'm not going to bother reading it. But the crux of it is their kid doesn't want to take the bus. They want to get dropped off at school.
1: Okay.
0: And if they did have to take the bus, they'd have to get up about 30 minutes earlier. It is kind of a longer bus ride.
1: Mm-hmm.
0: Okay? So this is something that I'm seeing now that I do not remember being a thing when we were kids.
1: Uh-huh.
0: I don't know about you guys, but I took the bus. It wasn't even a discussion.
1: Yeah.
0: And sure, I guess there were some kids who got dropped off for whatever reason, but I remember that was pretty, I think everyone, most people took the bus.
1: Mm-hmm.
0: I mean, until you could drive or your friends could drive or, you know, or whatever.
2: Right.
0: In high school. But for the rest of the time, you took the bus. And the idea of like it you having to get up a little bit earlier was just tough noogies.
1: I know.
0: You know?
1: Yeah.
0: Well, sorry, that's just the way the bus route is.
1: Yep.
2: Yeah.
0: And I know there are shortages of drivers, so maybe the bus rides are a little bit longer than they used to be.
1: Mm-hmm.
0: So acknowledging that.
1: Right.
0: But doesn't it feel like a lot more kids are
2: getting... I mean, we went through this with our children.
0: Mm-hmm. Yeah, yeah.
2: It was really when they got to high school, they started to refuse to take the bus because... In our town, it's like the middle schoolers and the high schoolers go together. So it's like if you're a high school student at that point, you're like the oldest and you don't have your license yet, then you're going to be the oldest on the bus.
0: And
2: you're like,
0: that's embarrassing.
2: Too cool for that, you know?
0: Right.
2: So they, you know, we either had to drop them off or they had to get a ride from a friend or figure all that out or a ride from a friend's parent that was able to drop them off because Rachel works and I work, you know?
0: Right.
2: So yeah, it was a thing. Like they would literally like.
0: Oh right, because you
2: like,
0: guys
2: do
0: both...
2: whatever they could. Yeah,
0: yeah.
2: We couldn't drive, you know.
0: Right.
2: But if one of us were off that day, we could or something like that. But they would literally do whatever it took to not have to take the bus.
0: Yeah.
2: To school or home from school,
1: mm-hmm.
2: And they just got lucky that you know my shift is a morning shift, so yeah. I'm able to pick them up after school and things like that. But I growing
0: so they
2: up,
0: wouldn't they didn't want to take the bus home either.
2: No, they were divas.
1: Yeah,
2: you know? and you know the pushover parent that I am and was. You know, I'd break my back to go pick them up from school. You know,
0: yeah.
2: But I didn't. You know, what sucked. Like I was never on a bus growing up when I grew up because my backyard was basically the elementary school, and then the cutoff. For middle school, getting on the bus was 2 miles. And we were like just prior to the cutoff. So I would have to, my dad would drop me off. Like he had to work almost 45 minutes away. So he would drop me off like 40 minutes before school started. And I would just go to the gym and play basketball and wiffle ball and all that kind of stuff.
0: Oh, funny.
2: So it was fun. And then in high school, we were again within, we weren't within the bus route. So I had to walk to high school for a little while. Or my dad would drop me off, and then I would have to walk home all these times. So it would be walking home. It was crazy.
1: Yeah.
2: I never got a bus.
1: I am the worst. I had to walk. I walked to school when I lived in Massachusetts.
2: Yep.
1: My parents definitely were like, "Screw you! You're taking the bus."
0: Right.
1: But I am the pushover parent, and Jay and I fight about this. That I'm like, no, they shouldn't have to take the bus. They don't want to. I'll pick them up, and I break my back to pick them up. But Jay is like, no. Like, they can take the bus. I'm not waking up. So this is a fight between Jay and I.
2: Yeah.
0: Oh, my God.
1: Yeah.
2: Just another example, Kel, of how our generation is going to go down as the worst parenting generation ever.
0: We're a bunch of pushovers.
2: We're just pushovers. And we just let them do things that they want to do. They, like, dictate how life is going to go.
1: Uh-huh.
0: Yeah.
2: And I'm not saying it's universal. I know there's some really tough parents out there that lay down the law. And sounds like Jay is one of them.
1: Yep.
2: But I think the majority of us are not like that.
0: And it's hard to be that parent because
2: Yeah.
0: Since that's more the minority now.
2: It's the minority now, exactly.
0: It's not like, oh, well, that kid, well, that's because that's that family, okay? Yeah. They get special things. They don't have rules. Yeah. They get all the snacks they want to, and you know what? Guess what? We're having green beans for dinner, okay? Yep.
1: I feel bad that he has to wake up another hour earlier to take the bus when the school's like 5 minutes from us. So that's my fight. I'm like, oh my God, he can sleep another hour, and Jay's like, who cares?
0: Yeah, see, this is, I will say, and this is where I'm old school, that I do believe that riding the bus is a character building thing. You know, it's part of an experience that we share.
2: Yeah.
0: As you get older, and you know, everyone should have the opportunity to go to the first day in kindergarten and get put on the wrong bus, like I did. And
2: you still survived,
0: unraveling that wound. But you know, everyone else should have to deal with it too. You know. That's funny. Someone texted, 90s kid in rural Maine. So you took the bus. That was the only option. Yeah. This text says, I have a small daughter now, and I realized if she ever gets to the point where she refuses to ride the bus, we only live about 2 miles from the school, so she can bike her ass to school. If she's too cool for the school
2: bus. You say that now. You say that now. Kelly, did you? Boom.
1: Yeah, we both said it.
2: We both said it at the same time. You'll cave like the rest of us did.
1: Yeah. Yep.
0: Yeah. Pushover Parents Anonymous meeting is at 10.
1: I know.
0: All right. Todd's got your News Center Maine forecast.
2: All right. We will burn off some clouds and end up with some hazy sunshine. It's going to be a warm and sticky day with a high around 80. And there will be some scattered thunderstorms this afternoon and early this evening. Then we clear out. Gets really pleasant overnight. Good for sleeping. Low 60. Tomorrow's gorgeous. Mostly sunny. Upper 70s. And Sunday, partly sunny with highs in the lower 80s.
0: All right. Pet Rock in the Park Sunday. Great weather for that. Glad to hear that. And if you want to go, it's free, 11 to 3, and a bunch of cool pet stuff, vendors and all that. So again, that's Sunday from 11 to 3 in Deering Oaks in Portland. Pet Rock in the Park. Just search it up for all the info.
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0: And I laid right there, and she did it right there at the end of my facial. And now I don't have to wear mascara for a while. 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
8: All right, good morning. All right. It's Friday, and at this time, we love hearing your good news, so you can call or text something good. Tell us something good. 207-792-6278 is our number. And save us in your phone, so it's easy to text. You know, if you're driving, you can do the, you know, the talk-to-text thing and, you know, be safe and all that. And, whatever you got that's good, we want to know it. We want to hear about all your good news. People are still texting in their bus stories and getting to and from school. Someone texted, I had to walk through the snow and rain to and from school.
0: Oh.
8: We were 1 mile away. There was no bus. So, yeah. Yep. Let's see. 79 Coast, call or text and tell us something good. There was one that came in earlier. And now, of course, I've got all the other texts ahead of it. And I'm trying to find it. All the texts about birds mating and ligers. And
9: We had a lot of questions today.
8: We had a lot of odd conversations today. If I go back and I look back, what's going to be on the podcast today? well, which states hate each other? Actually, that's worth listening to because that's kind of interesting.
9: Yeah.
8: And does anyone hate Maine? Okay, so that's on there. The pet quiz was what it was supposed to be, but that turned into a discussion about interspecies mating. And then

0: signs your date is into you. And
1: Right.
0: Oh, and the things that husbands can do that are super hot to their wives. I think that's a good one too.
2: Yeah, that was a nice one.
0: It's all on the podcast. 7-9 Coast for now. Tell us something good.
3: Tell me something good.
0: All right. Text came in that said, my birthday was last weekend, but tomorrow night I'm hosting a game night with a bunch of friends. We're making it happen, even though with young kids it's hard to get together.
1: Good.
0: Nice. And do you guys have any ideas for games? Well, I mean, the normal stuff, like the, you know, like heads up is fun and charades and all that.
2: Yeah, and like strip poker.
1: Yeah.
0: Strip poker. I was such a nerd. I was it's a long story, but I played I'm giving you the short version. We didn't know how to play poker, so we just played strip Scrabble.
1: Wow.
0: Turns out it's a little more complicated.
1: Okay.
2: How do you do that?
0: I can't tell you that I remember that.
1: That's not a word. Take off your pants.
0: Yeah, it's pretty much that.
1: Okay. All right. Next.
0: Okay. I got 7 points, so now you have to take off 7 layers.
1: Yeah.
0: We were naked very quickly.
1: Yeah, I bet.
3: Right. Something good.
0: Oh, someone texted, my son's getting married tomorrow.
1: Oh, great.
2: Exciting.
0: Another text says, I'm getting a fresh new haircut for the fall.
1: Woo! Right.
0: Love that. I wonder if it's the same for... Yeah, I think it's the same for everybody. That when you get a new haircut, you just feel like...
1: Oh, yeah.
0: Especially if you get a new like color and stuff.
1: Mm-hmm.
0: But even guys, like when I have a fresh fade, I'm like, I'm reactivated.
1: Ready to go.
0: Let's see. I'm going camping up at Wolf's Neck in Freeport this weekend.
2: Pretty.
0: Nice. Oh, no way. Someone's going down to Gillette to see the Savannah Bananas tomorrow.
2: Oh, Goldie's going there, too.
1: Oh, fun.
0: And they got VIP tickets, so they get to meet the players.
1: That. Holy moly.
2: They sold out 2 nights at Gillette.
0: At Gillette Stadium.
2: That's how big this thing has gotten.
0: It's unbelievable.
2: It's crazy.
0: Wow. It's 2 nights at Gillette Stadium.
2: Wow. I know.
0: You can't even see their dance moves.
1: I know.
0: The nosebleeds there. Wow, someone texted, I paid off my car on Wednesday.
1: Good for you. Nice.
0: Oh, that is awesome.
1: Yep.
2: Yeah.
0: Someone else I know within the last week made their last mortgage payment.
2: Oh,
1: whoa.
2: I can't wait till that
0: I was
2: day.
0: Like, whoa.
1: That's huge.
2: Too many years left, I gotta tell you, before that happens for me.
0: And then something comes up and you gotta
2: pull money out or something.
0: You gotta pull money out and then kick that can farther down the road, you know?
2: Exactly.
0: Good morning, who's this?
4: This is Kate, Amia, and Jillian.
0: Wait, wow. Kate.
2: Hi, Aang.
0: Kate, who else?
4: Amia and Jillian.
0: Okay, Kate, Amia, and Jillian.
4: We are actually on our way on the turnpike from Auburn, Maine to Gorham, Maine, to USM, dropping Amia off for her freshman year of college.
1: Oh, that's exciting.
0: Are you mom?
4: I am mom, and her dad is actually in our other car listening.
0: With all of her belongings.
4: They're meeting us there.
0: Wow. Oh my God!
2: Wow. Now that's mom and dad. That's
0: mom,
2: awesome.
0: Mom, how are you holding up?
4: I am okay.
1: Okay.
2: She said with a shaky voice.
1: Yeah, I am okay.
4: I'm going to be okay. I'm on the way home.
1: I am not going to be okay. That's right. But you are okay.
0: But I am not going to be okay.
4: I am distracting myself right now, knowing that my oldest son is going to be there and my mom is going to be there. So we're all
0: going to
4: be marshmallows together.
1: Oh, that's right.
0: I love it.
1: Oh, that's awesome.
0: Have a great first year at college.
4: Thank you.
1: Okay. Are you excited?
4: Nervous, I guess.
1: That's right. Good.
0: That's normal. You know, it is. And you know what? The good thing to remember is that everyone else feels exactly the same way.
1: Exactly. Yep. Know? Have so much fun.
0: Yeah. Have a great year.
4: You too.
0: Good luck, Mom.
4: Thank you.
1: Bye-bye. You'll be okay
0: too,
1: Mom.
0: Eventually. Until they graduate.
1: Yep, and then you will be.
0: And then you're not okay again.
1: Then you will be okay.
0: Hi, good morning. Who's this?
5: It's Samantha and Ava.
0: Samantha and Ava, tell us something good.
5: 1 week from today will be in New York City seeing Harry Styles
0: at
5: Madison Square Garden.
0: Oh, my God.
1: That's awesome.
0: Oh, my God. I've been seeing the you've been watching the videos that have come up from this first few shows there, right?
5: I haven't been trying to because I don't want to
0: ruin
5: the experience when we're there next week.
1: Good for you. Yeah, that's the way to do it.
0: Totally.
1: Gonna have so much fun.
0: Yeah, I'm trying to. God, I have so many Harry Styles songs in front of me. I'm just trying to pick one to play for you here. As it was, you know, oh, that's gonna be so cool.
1: Yeah, and it's gonna be a great show.
0: Oh, yeah.
5: Well, we're so excited. This is her first concert and her first time to New York.
1: Whoa.
0: Oh, my God. How old is she?
5: She's 8. So it's
1: amazing.
5: I have to say I tried winning through you guys when you were doing the contest for this show. We didn't end up winning through you guys, but I actually did win it off of a different radio station.
6: Good for you. That's so great.
0: That's fantastic. Yeah. Hang up the phone.
1: You're dead
0: to us. Well, hey, listen, you know, you got to spread the love around a little bit. Don't tell anyone else what you listen to.
5: I'm still here listening to you guys.
1: That's right.
6: We love you for it.
0: Yeah. I feel kind of like when I hear that... my partner has gone out and met someone else for a night or something.
1: Yeah.
0: And I have to tell myself, at least she came home to me.
1: That's right.
0: All right. Well, have a great time in New York, okay?
5: Thank you. Do you want to say anything, Ava? No.
0: Okay.
6: Wow.
5: I can smile on her face, but she's acting like she's shy.
0: Of course.
6: Have a great time. You'll love it.
0: Off to New York. New York! That, honestly, like, the show is going to be amazing, but being in New York so cool. So cool.
5: Yeah.
0: All right, have a great time.
5: Thank you. You guys have a good day.
1: Bye, guys.
0: Bye-bye.
1: No. Yeah, I don't.
0: She was so firm.
1: Yeah, exactly.
0: So firm. Someone texted, let's see, my husband got to ring the bell after 21 rounds of radiation for prostate cancer. Wow.
1: Good for him.
6: Nice.
0: That's fantastic. What's funny about the text is it has the automatic thing and where it says driving can't text. So whenever this person texts us, the car then texts us, driving can't text, signed, sent from my Murano.
1: Oh.
0: It's supposed to be a Nissan Murano.
6: Nissan, right?
0: So congrats to the husband. That's huge. Well, to all of you. What a relief.
1: Yeah.
0: What a relief. Getting to ring the bell.
1: Yep.
0: Another text says we dropped our firstborn off to college yesterday.
1: Oh, boy.
6: I don't want to even hear about
0: it. Yeah, I know.
6: I don't know how we're going to do this next year.
1: It's crazy.
0: Another text, the Poland Regional High School Knights cross country team kicks off their season tomorrow. Good luck, runners.
6: Woo. Yeah. Run like the wind.
0: It's our friend Heather who got the tickets to the Savannah Bananas. How did you get those?
1: Oh. Mm.
0: She must have some hookup or something.
1: I know. I do want to go to a game.
0: I know. And you get to meet the players.
1: Yeah.
0: They're all so hot.
1: I know. My Blake just wants to meet the players.
0: I just want to meet the players.
1: Yeah, exactly.
0: Do they even play a game? I don't care.
1: Who cares about a game?
0: I just want to see the dance routines.
1: Yeah. Same here. Yeah.
0: And meet the players. All right. Todd's got your News Center main forecast.
6: All right. We'll end up partly sunny today. There's a chance for an afternoon or evening thunderstorm. Warm and sticky. High around 80. Tonight, the air mass diffuses, so we're going to have lower humidity. It's going to feel real good as we clear out, low 60. Tomorrow, mostly sunny skies and a high in the upper 70s. Gorgeous day. And Sunday, partly sunny, and we'll have highs in the low 80s, so getting a little warmer to finish up the weekend.
0: Oh, my God, this is amazing. Someone said, my dog Levi made it to his 14th birthday.
1: Aww.
6: Wow.
0: Some cancer, some surgery. Wow. Mm. Fantastic. All right, we're here for a little bit longer, and then we'll go into our weekend. And don't forget to take Coast with you all weekend long, no matter where you go, for Summer on the Coast. We mix a bunch of fun summer songs, throwback stuff in, and Yeah, it's a lot of fun. A lot of fun music, so you can make us your summer soundtrack. And thanks to our sponsors who have made this possible all summer long. Lois's Natural Marketplace, your one-stop natural food shop, and 207 Plumbing and Heating and Air Conditioning, keeping you cool all summer.
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0: I've talked about my dad a lot, and there are a lot of things about him that I want you to know. How great a dad he was. We were talking about getting to school and having to take the bus. Well, sometimes he'd drive us in because he worked nights. So he'd get up early and take us to what we called breakfast club. And we'd inevitably, because he was late everywhere, be late to school. And it got to a point where Mrs. Walker, the secretary, would say, breakfast club? And we'd be like, yeah. And we'd be like, all right. That's fine. So many great memories with him. And so sad that 10 years ago, those memories are all that we have left. Because he died of an overdose. But it's so important that I talk about all the other stuff, too, because people struggling with addiction often get labeled with that. Like, that's their entirety. And I want you to know, if you're struggling or if you've got a family member struggling, that there is so much more to you. And there is so much hope that you can get back to that and keep going and leave the struggle behind. 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What do you do? 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

0: 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Labor Day weekend.
1: Those are going to be fun.
0: They are. 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
2: Tell me something good.
0: Hello.
3: Hey, this is Scott from Planet Sand.
0: Scott from Planet Sand. Oh, good. I'm glad.
3: Finally. Woo.
0: What's going on?
3: I don't know if you're saying hi to me or hi to someone else, because I've been on the phone the whole time that everyone else has been talking. So every time you're like, Ghost 93.1, tell us something good. I'm like, Scott from Planet Sand. And then it's not me. And I'm like, oh.
1: We need you to have a direct line, Scott.
0: I know, right. Scott, yeah. We got to talk to your mom last week.
1: Yeah.
3: Oh, I know. I heard. Oh, boy. How fun, huh?
0: Yeah.
1: She is awesome.
0: She's great. And I love how incredibly proud of you she is.
1: Yes, she is.
3: Yep. And I actually have to correct my mother today.
0: Oh, boy. Okay.
3: But it's perfect because it's actually an important day, because today is 7 years and 9 months. Today.
1: Wow.
3: Yeah.
0: Fantastic.
3: Yeah, and I still haven't had a cigarette all summer.
1: That's wow. Great.
3: From whatever the Blake Show was. Yeah.
0: How's the summer on Planet Sand been? Are you now? How long do you stay out there?
3: So I'm doing a 90-night challenge for my YouTube channel, which ends, I think, like September 16th. I think it would be my 90 nights, because I do periodically make day trips. So
0: yep.
3: I'm not like, you know, drawing a red ring around the island, and if I leave, then I'm going to lose the challenge, like the Mr. Beast game stuff. You know what I mean?
0: Mr. Beast.
3: I have to go get food, so that it's 90 nights, not 90 days.
0: Okay.
3: So, yeah.
1: Okay.
0: All right, Scott. Well, nice to hear from you. We appreciate you checking in, and have a good, beautiful weather out there on Casco Bay.
3: Summer's not over.
0: That's right.
3: Screaming this off the roof, because it's like boating traffic has stopped.
0: Oh, really?
1: Wow.
3: Oh, it's been so slow.
0: Oh, weird.
3: It just seems like the population of, like, regular boaters has dropped significantly.
0: Oh, well, this is a good public service.
3: I know there's a huge spike during COVID, but
0: Quit bitching about summer being over. It ain't.
1: Yeah.
3: Yeah, come go back on your boat before we have 9 months of shitty weather. I mean, you know, God help us. Oh, whoops, sorry about the swear.
0: That's all right.
3: Hope you caught that.
0: Yeah, we did.
3: So I gotta be careful when I get excited.
0: Yes,
3: you know what I mean?
0: No. All right, Scott, we'll talk to you
3: soon.
0: Have
3: a wonderful day. Hope to see you out here sometime.
0: Sounds good. Have a great weekend.
1: Bye-bye.
3: Stay fresh. You too.
1: Stay fresh.
0: Hi,
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0: I feel like I have to say it every time we play her that she has a Maine connection, because it's like we want to own a little bit.
1: Of course
0: we do. A little bit of the Gracie magic, you know? But yeah, she's got family from Brewer, Maine. And when she was here at the State Theater, a venue that she'll never play that size of again.
1: Nope.
0: She had a ton of family there, which was kind of cool.
1: Yeah.
0: And then sure enough, she played the TD Garden like a few months later.
1: Yep.
0: Incredible.
1: Mm-hmm.
0: But yeah, we get to hop on Gracie a little bit. Gracie's coattails a little bit, because she does have a little Maine family connection. It's the Blake Show with Kelly and Todd on Coast 93.1. Todd's got your News Center Maine forecast.
2: We'll see partly sunny skies today, but during the afternoon, there will be scattered showers and potential thunderstorms. Warm and muggy with a high around 80. We'll clear out this evening, becomes more comfortable overnight with lows in the 50s. Saturday, sunny and very pleasant, mid to upper 70s. A mix of sun and clouds on Sunday, warmer, lower 80s, and then partly sunny on Monday in the 70s.
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0: We just talked to our friend Scott from Planet Sand.
1: Yes.
0: Who is celebrating over 7 years sober. And then also quit smoking. And mm-hmm. he really just decided to do it, which is remarkable.
1: Mm-hmm.
0: How many other people have successfully quit smoking by just deciding? 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
1: That's right.
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stone's lost its faith, our colors will fade eventually. 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
1: Is it the O's?
0: I don't know, maybe.
1: I think it's the O's. O's.
0: What is that from?
1: We're on the air. We're on the air. This is what we do off the air. We're on the air.
0: Well, it's the 79 Coast, Texas, if you have an idea of what I can... It's really bugging me. It sounds so familiar. I'm not saying it's like a ripoff of the other song, but it sounds a lot like it. Anyway, it's called Emerald Eyes, new Alex Warren. Good morning, you're on Coast 93.1.

0: While we're talking about songs that sound like other songs, that reminds me of that song of Lean On Me. Do, do, do, do, do, right? Kind of the same chords.
1: Good song.
0: She is good. She is good. Olivia Dean, not to be confused with Olivia Rodrigo. Two very different artists.
2: Yes.
0: Todd's got your News Center main forecast.
3: We'll see partly sunny skies today, but during the afternoon, there will be scattered showers and potential thunderstorms. Warm and muggy with a high around 80. We'll clear out this evening, becomes more comfortable overnight with lows in the 50s. Saturday, sunny and very pleasant, mid to upper 70s. A mix of sun and clouds on Sunday, warmer, lower 80s, and then partly sunny on Monday in the 70s.
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0: And a bunch of great stuff going on there. If you want to get all the details and the vendors and everything, just search Pet Rock in the Park and it'll come right up. And that is on Sunday, Deering Oaks Park in Portland from 11 to 3. Always a good time. And you can get those fun new Coast 93.1 dog toys that we made.
1: Yes.
0: Have a great weekend. Alyssa's next. She's got you for the workday. Nice weather this weekend, too, so enjoy it. Enjoy it. We'll see you Monday. Coast 93.1. 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

0: It is Maine's Coast 93.1. Good morning. It is Alyssa keeping you company, and we want you to join us on Thursday, September 17th. It is the Sweet Sirs 34th Annual Auction and Gala. It's happening at Brick South on Thompson's Point in Portland. It is a great night with a great purpose, helping Maine children and families access mental health treatment, support, and hope. Now, this is an auction, and you can bid on more than 300 silent and live auction items. And this includes trips to Bali, Portugal, and Africa. They're going to have live music, some yummy hors d'oeuvres, desserts, and Blake is actually helping host this auction. So we hope that you'll join us. 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

All right, so the Wygod Supply Shop on Free Street in Portland closed after 92 years, and I just read the article that says Sally, the owner who inherited from her family, was 106 still working there. I'm in my 30s and I'm tired. What is the secret, Sally? It's Coast 93.1.

0: 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If you missed just a minute, you may have missed this.
1: Kel, wait, what is Wyatt's first day?
2: Well, I got
3: What's
2: that wrong.
3: What?
2: I thought Wyatt's first day was Thursday. I just realized last night it's Monday.
1: Next Thursday you thought it was, or
2: yes,
1: this Thursday?
2: No, I thought it was next Thursday, and Wyatt also thinks it's next Thursday, but I just realized it's Monday.
3: Oh, whoa.
2: So
3: whoa.
2: I know he's going to be so mad.
1: That's a big difference.
2: He's going to be so mad.
3: Yeah, Mom.
2: So I'm just going to act like he messed it up. And I'm going to be like, yeah, no, it's Monday. Oh, okay. I don't know what you're talking. So I switched it
3: you're
2: on
3: just
2: our
3: gonna
2: calendar.
3: You going to gaslight your son?
2: Yes, yeah. I am. Yes,
1: He'll
2: I am.
1: He'll unpack this in therapy in 20 years.
2: Yeah, listen, he gaslights me all the time. So I just switched it. I'm going to be like, nope, it's right on the calendar right there.
1: So you fully gaslight.
2: Yeah. Oh, yeah.
3: That is insane, Kelly.
2: Yeah.
1: I actually told you this yesterday. When you were eating pizza.
4: I didn't eat pizza.
2: Yes, you did. You made it.
1: Yeah.
2: I did.
1: Good morning.
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0: It is Maine's Coast 93.1. Now, back at the beginning of the year, Bull Moose Music and the North Windham Shopping Center announced they were closing after 35 years. And while that location has been empty, it's about to not be. Five Guys is opening where Bull Moose Music and the North Windham Shopping Center used to be. Next to the subway, there will be a Five Guys. Now, there's no official announcement from Five Guys themselves, but signage has started to go up, so just look for that to start taking shape in the coming weeks and months. It's Coast 93.1.
1: Yeah. 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

You know what? 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

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Good afternoon. Alyssa keeping you company as we make our way through a Friday, and it's time for that nostalgia. It's the 90s Nooner on Coast. 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

0: 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Santeria on Coast 93.1. 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It is National Bowtie Day. 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Race Your Mouse Around the Icons on Your Desktop Day. 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And it is National Cherry Turnover Day. We got a lot of bakeries here in Maine. I'm sure you could find one if you looked hard enough. 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

The 90s Nooner on Coast 93.1, throwing it back to a time when windbreakers were unfortunately part of quite a few people's wardrobe, especially wrapped around the waist. 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

0: Maine's Coast 93.1 every single weekday. We throw it back to the 90s. We love a little nostalgia during the workday. 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For more than 60 years, they have been Maine's clear water solution. I take requests for the 90s Nooner. You just got to let me know what they are by texting 79COAST. Let me know what you want to hear. Now, I personally was a Christina Aguilera girly. My sister was a Britney Spears girly. I'm not saying either side is wrong, but I'm saying if you wanted to hear Christina Aguilera more, I'd be more than happy to make that happen on Coast 93.1.
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5: 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Coast 93.1, who needs a weather app when you've got the latest local forecast from News Center Maine?
6: We'll see partly sunny skies as we head into the afternoon, but later in the afternoon and early in the evening, there'll be scattered showers and potential thunderstorms. It'll be warm and muggy with a high around 80. We'll clear out later this evening. It'll become more comfortable overnight with lows in the 50s. Sunny and super pleasant on Saturday, mid to upper 70s. A mix of sun and clouds and warmer on Sunday, lower 80s. I'm News Center Maine Chief Meteorologist Todd Guttner for Coast 93.1.

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0: It is Coast 93.1. Good afternoon. It's Alyssa. And this has been a hard week for a lot of people who loved Dolly Parton. But Google is honoring Dolly Parton with a special search animation. I just tested this out. If you Google Dolly Parton, butterflies appear all over the screen. And then it says, "We will always love you," with her birth and death date on it. And I think that's a nice way. It's not too tacky. It reminds people of her love of butterflies and metamorphosis. It's been a rough week, though, for celebrity deaths. I feel like every time I'm scrolling, somebody else pops up. But honestly, can we all just go protect Julie Andrews at this point, please? Thanks. It's Coast 93.1.
1: 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We're going to pick out a couple more songs and figure out what to talk about. Sit tight. Don't go. It's Maine's Coast.
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At this point, it's safe to say Ella Langley has made it. Not only has her song not budged from the Billboard number one spot, but Drake recently covered her song live in concert, which has to mean something, right? I don't feel like Drake covers anyone. 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

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And to be honest, I also don't want to deal with the snow. 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
0: 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Who needs a weather app when you've got the latest local forecast from News Center Maine?
1: We'll see partly sunny skies as we head into the afternoon, but later in the afternoon and early in the evening, there'll be scattered showers and potential thunderstorms. It'll be warm and muggy with a high around 80. We'll clear out later this evening. It'll become more comfortable overnight with lows in the 50s. Sunny and super pleasant on Saturday, mid to upper 70s. A mix of sun and clouds and warmer on Sunday, lower 80s. I'm News Center Maine Chief Meteorologist Todd Guttner for Coast 93.1.
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You remember a few summers ago when breakdancing was part of the Olympics? Well, Netflix is putting out an entire documentary on the girl that went viral. Which feels like maybe Netflix is running out of things to make documentaries about. 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

0: Coast Sunny 3-1. Good afternoon. It's Alyssa. And anytime I ever ride in an Uber, especially in areas that I'm not frequently at, I have learned quickly, Uber drivers don't fear death. When I was in an Uber in Washington, D.C. last year, let me just tell you, last time I'm getting in an Uber in D.C. Well, Uber is actually rolling out a new feature. Now, right now it's only available in some markets, but they want to roll it out if it goes well, and it's live streaming. Basically, if you've got a teenager that's out of town for whatever reason and they book an Uber, there's a live video feature that would let parents and their guardians keep an eye on their riders during the trips. And I don't think this is a bad idea, but wouldn't tracking do just the same? Because otherwise, and I'm a parent, so I might not see an aspect of this that's very much in front of everyone else, but otherwise you're just kind of awkwardly staring at each other while your kid's in the ride, right? Making small talk. Like, I'm all for safety. This one feels not great. Because what if they lose service and it cuts out and then you think something happened? Just saying. If it's necessary, it's necessary. But it's definitely an interesting feature. It's Coast 93.1.
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1: We ordered a bunch of Coast 93.1 rope toys for doggos, all for Pet Rock in the Park this weekend during Oaks Park in Portland. 11 to 3 this Sunday. 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

I just watched Kristen Cavallari's Architectural Digest house tour, and it called me poor in like four different ways. 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
1: Here's something women really appreciate about their husbands. If they can be, like, solid while she's freaking out.
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3: 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I'll say I'm not good for Rachel in that respect. Oh. Like, because I want to fix the problem, and right. I'm like, okay, well, let's. Here's what you need to do, and she's like, no, I don't. You know, like,
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1: That comes back to those three H's that we talked about. Do you want to be helped, hugged, or heard,
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2: Coast 93.1, who needs a weather app when you've got the latest local forecast from News Center Maine?
3: We'll see partly sunny skies as we head into the afternoon, but later in the afternoon and early in the evening, there'll be scattered showers and potential thunderstorms. It'll be warm and muggy with a high around 80. We'll clear out later this evening. It'll become more comfortable overnight with lows in the 50s. Sunny and super pleasant on Saturday, mid to upper 70s. A mix of sun and clouds and warmer on Sunday, lower 80s. I'm News Center Maine Chief Meteorologist Todd Guttner for Coast 93.1.
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dead. It is Coast 93.1. Don't forget that later this afternoon we'll launch into summer on the coast, throwing in fun summer songs. We've been doing it every weekend all summer long, made possible by 207 Plumbing and Heating and Lois's Natural Marketplace.

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Maine's Coast, 93.1. Good afternoon. Hello. What is up? It is Tarsetti checking in just after 3 o'clock on your Friday. TGIF. Ready for a good weekend? I know Ella Langley's hoping for a good weekend. She's hoping to receive the news of her 20th straight week at number one, which would have her standing alone for the longest streak at number one of a non-holiday song ever. Here she is with Choosing Texas on Coast.

0: Maine's Coast, 93.1. Home of the Blake Show with Kelly and Todd. What's up? How are you? It is Tarcetti on your trek home. And we hear a lot today about the AI takeover, about how AI is going to take our jobs and the future's all AI and there's nothing AI can't do. Well, there's some things AI can't do. It's refreshing every once in a while to be reminded, actually, that AI still has some pretty glaring flaws and foolish ones, including, apparently, not being able to make a car honk noise. Have you seen this viral video?
1: There's a car driving at me, but my horn's not working. Can you just make a honk noise?
2: Honk, honk, honk.
1: Don't just say honk, make a car honk. No, just like make a honk noise at them. Not a clown horn. What was that noise?
2: A quick horn blast.
1: No, it wasn't. It's your car honk. They're coming right at me.
0: What? In tarnation? Well, I'll tell you what. I think one thing's clear. AI is not quite ready to run the world yet.
3: Yeah. Coast 93.1. You're home for The Blake Show with Kelly and Todd. And we play your hit music all day. And we've got more of that next.
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Gracie Abrams here on Maine's Coast 93.1. Gracie recently opening up about how much she used to smoke weed and how she's cut back drastically, which she says allows her to be there more for the people in her life. And if her latest album's any indication, whatever she's doing is working. Zara Larson now. You're on Coast.

Maine's Coast, 93.1. It is this weekend, this Sunday, as a matter of fact. Pet Rock in the Park is back. Grab your furry friend and head on over to Deering Oaks from 11 to 3. 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We'll see you Sunday.

0: new one from Hillary Duff here on Coast 93.1. They say deaths come in threes. No, they come in fours, because Dolly Parton has apparently kicked off a string of deaths that today has continued with King Harald V of Norway passing away at 89. Does that count? Are we counting King Harald? I'm just still enamored with the fact that so many European nations have kings.
1: Well, you done me, and you bet I felt it. I tried to beat you, but you're so hot that

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4: Coast 93.1, who needs a weather app when you've got the latest local forecast from News Center Maine?
5: We'll see partly sunny skies as we head into the afternoon, but later in the afternoon and early in the evening, there'll be scattered showers and potential thunderstorms. It'll be warm and muggy with a high around 80. We'll clear out later this evening. It'll become more comfortable overnight with lows in the 50s. Sunny and super pleasant on Saturday, mid to upper 70s. A mix of sun and clouds and warmer on Sunday, lower 80s. I'm News Center Maine Chief Meteorologist Todd Guttner for Coast 93.1.
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Ooh, so did you catch the near total lunar eclipse last night? It was gorgeous. I'm seeing in photos. Hey, it's Star Seti on Coast 93.1. Man, I knew it was happening all night, and it was 10 o'clock, and me and my wife were like, oh yeah, we'll go out soon. And then it was 10:30, we're like, we'll go out soon, and then I forgot. Oh man. But the pictures are gorgeous. It was a deep red. Really

Good afternoon, Wyndham. Look at that. It's Friday. 3:55 on your Friday TGIF. It's Tarsetti on your trek home with you here. 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

0: Saints Coast, 93.1. What's up? It's Tarsetti with you here into the 4 o'clock hour now. So, outdated societal rules. My wife was just talking to me last night about how she's so happy that a lot of women don't wear heels anymore. And how it used to be the norm 15 years ago. You dress up, you go out, you wear heels. And now, those rules have changed. And it got me thinking, what other societal rules have slowly changed that you appreciate? If you have any ideas, feel free to call or text at 79 Coast. We'll talk about that next.
1: For just a chance to win your heart, you could say.

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1: 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Home of the Blake Show with Kelly and Todd. Hey, what's up? It's Tarsetti on your trek home here. TGIF. Outdated societal rules. My wife was just talking to me about how happy she is that wearing high heels is no longer necessary to go out. It was never necessary, but I'll tell you, it definitely felt like every time you went out, people were wearing high heels 15 years ago. It's not the case anymore. And so it got me thinking, what other small societal rules have changed? And if you got one, feel free to shoot me a call or text at 79 Coast. I noticed, you know, talking about money openly has changed a lot. Because it used to be a sort of societal rule. You keep your finances a tightly guarded secret. You know, you don't talk about money. And now people are, you know, sharing their salary and talking about saving money and being frugal is like a positive thing. And that's a big change. Similarly with workplace, you know, rise and grind, work, hustle culture has kind of started to fade away a little bit too. It's still there for sure, but you don't have to pretend to be available around the clock anymore either. I feel like especially young people, Gen Z particularly, are drawing that hard line between like office hours and personal lives. Like it's okay to turn everything off. You kind of actually need it. I got a text here, tolerating bad behavior from customers. Yes, you see this on social media too, where it's like, no, the customer is not always right. You always heard that, customer's always right. No, sometimes the customer is actually terribly wrong. Oh, this is interesting, got a text as well. Taking childhood cruelty to mean the bully has a crush. Oh, okay, yeah, I haven't been to the school playground in a while, but, oh, yeah. Oh, he's teasing you, he just likes you. No, yeah, that's a good one, actually. Like, being kind, you should just be kind. Being mean's never a good thing. And then similarly to the money thing, chasing titles. Yeah, I feel like that is similar. You don't want to chase empty titles. Find that work-life balance. If you have any others, shoot me a call or text 79COAST. Societal rules that are changing. That could be a good thing.
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Well, turns out that playing music isn't always risk-free. Head start steady on Coast 93.1, so Olivia Rodrigo's inaugural Daisy Chain Fields Festival is this weekend. Kicks off tonight, but Cat's Eye just had to pull out today over one of their group members getting injured. Yeah, well, especially when you're a dance group like that. Luckily, there's plenty of great artists, and the festival will go on. Here she is on Coast.

Maine's Coast 93.1. So this is kind of crazy. The X2 coaster over at Six Flags Magic Mountain has now been closed down after multiple riders suffered brain hemorrhages. Yeah, two riders on separate occasions had to be taken to the hospital for life-saving emergency brain surgery from hemorrhaging from sudden stopping and acceleration. I want my roller coasters to feel like life or death, not actually

its faith, our colors will fade eventually. So if our time is running out, day after day, we'll make the mundane a masterpiece. Oh my, my, oh my, my love, I take one look at you, you're taking me out.

Well, subscription prices just love to rise, don't they? What's up, it's Star City on Coast 93.1. Apple TV says, don't forget about us. We want to raise our subscription prices too. And they are. Apple TV moving up to $15 a month now from $13. And you know, it's only ever $2 or $3 at a time. But then you got to multiply it by all the subscriptions you have, because they're all slowly raising their prices. Times 12 months, and it's like an extra $200, $300 a year. And you're like, wait a minute, hold on. How'd that happen?

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9: Coast 93.1, who needs a weather app when you've got the latest local forecast from News Center Maine?
10: Thunderstorm activity is winding down tonight as a cold front moves offshore. Once it does, overnight low temperatures will drop down into the low 50s. Some spots in northern Maine may drop down into the 40s. For tomorrow, plenty of sunshine, high temperatures in the upper 70s, much lower humidity in comparison to today. Sunday will be a little bit cloudier, highs around 80, chance of a shower. I'm News Center Maine meteorologist Dana Osgood for Coast 93.1.
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appeared the same. Coast 93.1, will Ella Langley stand alone? We're going to find out here in about 36 hours. What's up? It's Tarcetti on your trek home. This song, Shoes in Texas, going for its 20th straight week at number one, which would make it the longest streak at number one of all time of any non-holiday song. And you know what? I think she's going to do it. Here she is on Just Coast.

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And all summer, it's Summer on the Coast. 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

0: 1985.
1: Yes, it's back. It's summer on the coast here on Maine's Coast 93.1, at least for a few more weekends. Fun throwback summer songs like that all weekend long. What's up? It's Tarcetti on your trek home, and we have made it to the weekend. And I know it's still August, so we shouldn't be talking about winter, but Farmer's Almanac just put out their winter forecasts. What can we expect this year?

0: Maine's Coast, 93.1. Home of the Blake Show with Kelly and Todd. We've made it. It is the weekend. Yes, we did it. What's up, Star City here on Trek Home, TGIF. And because it is one of the last weekends of summer, unofficially, at least before school starts, last weekend of August, we should not be thinking about winter. But we will, because the Farmer's Almanac just put out this year's winter forecast. And winter this year in Maine will be mild. Yeah, woo. Not only will it be mild, the Farmer's Almanac says we're going to have below normal snowfall, less precipitation than normal, and warmer temperatures than normal. We like that, right? That's a good thing. Now, that being said, they say the snowy stretches will kind of bookend winter. They say mid-December and then late March. Don't love that, actually. Late March, really? I mean, I guess I can't complain if it's going to be mostly warmer than normal. But with all that being said, the Farmer's Almanac, don't know if you knew this about the Farmer's Almanac. It's actually really hard to predict 6 months in the future. So take it with a grain of salt. And that way you don't fall over on the stairs while you're at it.
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Mates Coast at 93.1. So these situations are never easy, but there has been a fatal shooting by police and late last night down in the Old Port. Hey, it's Tarsetti. Yeah, a man was stealing multiple vehicles, was armed and threatening people when he was chased down to Casco Bay Lines before being fatally shot by police. They've been put on administrative leave as a standard after a shooting. Here's today's Swims Now. You're on Coast.

Sheryl Crow, soaking up the sun. I hope you do the same on this, the last weekend of August. And we'll be playing the soundtrack for you with Summer on the Coast all weekend long. So the owners of Oxford Casino are looking to sell the property. Now, I don't think I have enough money to buy it, but I do feel like owning a casino is a very sound investment. The new one from Noah Kahn now.

All right, at what point in the day do you hit your wall? Like, just say, okay, I do not have any more energy. I don't know if I can get through. hopefully not 9 a.m. What's up? It's Tara Setti on your trek home here on Maine's Coast 93.1. New survey finds the average American hits their energy wall at 2:48 p.m., which is really funny to me as someone who generally gets into the studio at about 2:48 p.m. to start my show. It's almost perfect because, well, it's impossible to not have energy on this job. Bruno Mars, now you're on Coast.

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8: Coast 93.1, who needs a weather app when you've got the latest local forecast from News Center Maine?
13: Thunderstorm activity is winding down tonight as a cold front moves offshore. Once it does, overnight low temperatures will drop down into the low 50s. Some spots in northern Maine may drop down into the 40s. For tomorrow, plenty of sunshine, high temperatures in the upper 70s, much lower humidity in comparison to today. Sunday will be a little bit cloudier, highs around 80, chance of a shower. I'm News Center Maine meteorologist Dana Osgood for Coast 93.1.
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Well, as more great stories come out about Dolly Parton and more tributes, this is a pretty cool one. And what's up? It's Tarsetti here on Maine's Coast 93.1. Tennessee intends to name the Nashville airport after Dolly Parton, their governor said today. That's a fantastic tribute.

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And all summer, it's Summer on the Coast. 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

Guns N' Roses, as summer on the coast rolls on here on Maine's Coast 93.1, brought to you by Lois's Natural Marketplace and 207 Plumbing and Heating. Only two more weekends of summer on the coast. Labor Day almost here already. But we'll be playing those fun throwback summer songs while we still can. You're on coast.

0: Maine's Coast, 93.1, home of the Blake Show with Kelly and Ty. What's up? How are you? It's the weekend. How about them apples? TGIF, it's Tarsetti on your trek home. Hey, this Sunday, what are you doing? You got a dog? Your dog like other dogs and dog treats and other pet paraphernalia? Well, then I know exactly what you're doing. I'll see you at Pet Rock in the Park this Sunday. The annual event being held at Deering Oaks Park in Portland, thanks to Cunningham Security and Portland Veterinary Emergency Specialty Care. Admission is totally free. You just show up, and if you like other dogs too, it's truly heaven on earth. All sorts of cute puppuccinos going to be there. Also, more than 50 vendors with everything that your pet needs, plus what you need too: live music, food trucks, demonstrations, and more. Again, this is 11 to 3 on Sunday over at Deering Oaks Park. We'll see you at Pet Rock in the Park.
1: 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We're going to pick out a couple more songs and figure out what to talk about. Stick tight. Don't go. It's Maine's Coast.
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Maine's Ghost 93.1. You know, they say, hey, celebrities, they're just like us. Well, here's a story for you. What's up? It's Tarsetti. Apparently, Sandra Bullock says Nicole Kidman pulls her pants down constantly. Bullock says, I'm prepared when I see her coming to hold my pants up. You know what? Maybe celebrities aren't like us, because I actually

Summer on the Coast rolls on here on Maine's Coast 93.1. What's up? It's Tarsetti on your trek home. So Gracie Abrams recently said she still makes a wish every time she sees 11:11 on the clock. You hear that, kids? This is why you gotta stay up to 11:11 at night. What, are you gonna miss a wish?

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1: That's the new one from Malcolm Todd, Earrings, here on Maine's Coast 93.1. So everyone in the music industry going to be keeping a close eye on the Hot Billboard 100 numbers when they drop Sunday morning to see if Ella Langley comes out number one again with this one, Choosing Texas. If so, it'll be her 20th straight week and the all-time record for consecutive weeks at number one for a non-holiday song.

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1: Here's something women really appreciate about their husbands. If they can be, like, solid while she's freaking out.
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3: 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Like, because I want to fix the problem, and right. I'm like, okay, well, here's what you need to do. 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
2: 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And while Maine education collapsed under Jackson, electricity rates skyrocketed and housing costs more than doubled during his time in office, the highest rate in New England. Now, Augusta insider Troy Jackson wants you to give him a promotion. 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
7: Thunderstorm activity is winding down tonight as a cold front moves offshore. Once it does, overnight low temperatures will drop down into the low 50s. Some spots in northern Maine may drop down into the 40s. For tomorrow, plenty of sunshine, high temperatures in the upper 70s, much lower humidity in comparison to today. Sunday will be a little bit cloudier, highs around 80, chance of a shower. I'm News Center Maine meteorologist Dana Osgood for Coast 93.1.
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Maine's Coast, 93.1. Home of the Blake Show with Kelly and Todd. It's Tarsetti on your trek home, or at least it was. That's it for me. Off to enjoy my weekend. I certainly hope you do the same. I'll see you back here Tuesday. Steelsy's in next.

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When I walk on by, girls be looking like Debbie Fly. 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
4: Coast 93.1, who needs a weather app when you've got the latest local forecast from News Center Maine?
5: Thunderstorm activity is winding down tonight as a cold front moves offshore. Once it does, overnight low temperatures will drop down into the low 50s. Some spots in northern Maine may drop down into the 40s. For tomorrow, plenty of sunshine, high temperatures in the upper 70s, much lower humidity in comparison to today. Sunday will be a little bit cloudier, highs around 80, chance of a shower. I'm News Center Maine meteorologist Dana Osgood for Coast 93.1.
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